0: US launched new strikes on Iran, with Donald Trump declaring the ceasefire is over. The US says the attacks are at the president's discretion as retaliation for Iranian attacks on shipping. Kaikoura's main route south could be closed for several more days as flooding debris and rock fall is cleared. State Highway 1's back open north of the township, but it's still closed to Waipara, and the inland Kaikoura Road also can't be used. A thorough security setup will be in place ahead of the Indian Prime Minister's highly anticipated arrival. Narendra Modi will touch down in Auckland tomorrow. I'm Kay Gregory, and that's news.
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2: Sanctuary Sport.
0: In sport, Warriors coach Andrew Webster may have to wrap an arm around one of his returning State of Origin players ahead of tomorrow's NRL clash with the West Tigers in Sydney. Kurt Capewell was subbed off by Queensland coach Billy Slater after making two handling errors and missing a tackle that led to Nathan Cleary's first try. New South Wales went on to win the series deciding match 30-12. Speaking to reporters, a downcast Capewell has used repeated profanities to describe the game and says the performance hurts. And senior All Black Luke Jacobson says new coach Dave Rennie's quickly established himself as a calm operator in the side. Jacobson's been asked about the changes in team environment following Scott Robertson's departure in the off-season. The 25-test loose forward says he's enjoyed Rennie's company. That's sport.
3: Sanctuary weather.
4: Northland mainly fine, isolated showers in the west. Auckland to Taumarunui, including Coromandel, Bay of Plenty and Taupō. Showers gradually clearing today, then becoming fine everywhere tomorrow. Gisborne and Hawke's Bay, periods of rain with some heavy falls inland, easing to showers tomorrow. Taranaki to Kapiti, partly cloudy, isolated showers today and tomorrow morning. Southerly gales gusting to 100 kilometres an hour in exposed places about Taranaki and Kapiti, easing this afternoon. Wellington, Taihape, Wairarapa, also Marlborough and Canterbury. A few showers, southerly gales gusting to 100 kilometres an hour in exposed places about Wellington and the Marlborough Sounds, easing this afternoon. Nelson and Buller to Fiordland, fine, isolated showers about the south coast of Fiordland. Otago and Southland, partly cloudy with isolated showers, fine spells increasing inland.
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after 12. It is Sanctuary, and as we head into Thursday afternoon, it does feel like a Friday afternoon, doesn't it, with a long weekend ahead of us. Well, as we make our way into the afternoon, as always, it's great to have you with us here on the Days Show. In fact, up for you next, I've got a song that comes from We The Kingdom's latest album. The album, Everything I Thought Was Pleasure, this song from it, it's called Rescue Me.

0: This is Susie Holt with Chocolate and God. In Joel 2, it says, "Be glad then and rejoice in the Lord your God, for he has given you the former rain faithfully and he will cause the rain to come down for you again." God has come through in the past and he will do it again. God has given you what you need to get through today. He will give you the strength to face today if you rest in him. None of this has taken him by surprise. He knows exactly where you are, what you have faced, what you're going to face today, and he loves you and he cares about all of it. You haven't escaped his notice, not even for a minute. He knows when you feel alone and lost at times. Trust him. He's got it covered. So I'd really like to encourage you today to hold on to your faith and hope in him, knowing that truly his best is yet to come. Let's do something special together and take the 30-day challenge and be in the Word every day. Join my friend Janet Scott for her daily devotional. 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
1: This

I'm Tom, and it is Sanctuary just before 12:30. Some New Zealand music for you next from Equippers Revolution, who, from memory, have done well in previous years when it comes to the People's Choice Awards. Voting is open at the moment, actually, to vote for Artist of the Year and Emerging Artist of the Year. Some New Zealand artists that you might be familiar with from the Sanctuary playlist, or one of them, Beck Nelson, is an option for you. Oscar Ironside, actually, a new artist to Sanctuary. He's also there as one of the options for Emerging Artist of the Year. Anyway, feel free to have a look if you'd like to cast a vote. It's online now and through until the end of July. Your opportunity to vote for the People's Choice Awards, our website, yoursanctuary.nz.

You're listening to Sanctuary. We're a Christian radio station. We believe that no matter how loud the world gets, there is a peace that surpasses all understanding. We believe that you weren't meant to carry the weight of tomorrow on your shoulders today. If you're feeling overwhelmed, or perhaps just a little lost in the noise, take a moment and breathe. We want you to know you are seen, you are known, you are deeply loved. If your heart is heavy, let's take a moment together and pray. Lord, I give you my worries and my weariness. Replace my anxiety with your peace and my doubt with your strength. Guide my steps today and remind me that I am never walking alone. Amen. Hang on to that promise as you go about your day.

It is Sanctuary. I'm Tom, the Day's Show for the early part of this Thursday afternoon with a long weekend very nearly upon us with Matariki tomorrow. And of course, Hymns for Today back on Sunday morning. Yes, 6 till 7 once again. Sunday morning, Peter Shaw returns with Hymns for Today as we continue with Chris Tomlin's Crown Hymn, Majesty, featuring Kerry Joe.

0: Martin Luther, the 16th century Protestant reformer, held music in extremely high regard. He believed it to be as a divine gift and a powerful vehicle for worship and education. Next to the Word of God, the noble art of music is the greatest treasure in the world, he said. He considered that worship was capable of uplifting the soul and bringing people closer to God, and believed it to be second only in importance to the Bible. He composed numerous hymns, including the well-known "A Mighty Fortress Is Our God." Luther also believed that music was a spiritual weapon against despair and evil, and said that the devil flees before the sound of music almost as much as before the Word of God. Worship music? More than just a tune. I'm Kayleen Sabritsky of Dove Ministries. 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

0: Phil Wickham and Crowder together. It really is Amazing Grace. I'm Tom, coming up to one. I was saying earlier in the show, I'm enjoying having a view of snow-capped mountains today here in the south with the weather now making its way north. Although I was looking at the mountains and thinking, I never really seem to capture them in a photo, and I guess they are quite a way away. But, you know, some of you are very good at capturing New Zealand landscape in photos. Well, now's the opportunity to submit photos to see if they can make it to be part of the Rima Media calendars for 2027. Not only New Zealand landscapes, two categories for next year. There's also New Zealand flora and fauna. So if you'd like to find out more about submitting a photo and being in to win, head along to yoursanctuary.nz for more.
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0: 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They take a step, then an unknown sound ruins the moment. No kiwi, no picture.
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6: In this update, the Transport Minister denies changing the phasing of work on Roads of National Significance pipeline as a backdown after putting five projects in the slow lane. They include the Northern Corridor, Te Hana to Whangarei, and Auckland's East-West Link, which won't be built within the decade. Iran's promising extreme retaliation to US bombing after Donald Trump said the ceasefire is over and the strikes are because Iran attacked three ships. Global oil prices have risen. And the US president's unexpectedly flying home from NATO talks in Turkey in the old Air Force One plane, sidelining a luxury Qatari gift jet. He says it's for old times' sake. The first independent findings into Wellington's Moa Point sewage disaster will stay secret over fears it could impact potential legal action by the regional council. And bad weather's forced a pause to stop bank strengthening at Gisborne's Waiapaoa with just 300 metres left of the 7-kilometre job. Work will recommence in September. And that's news.
7: 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Seal it once, seal it right.
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8: Sport.
6: To sport, and senior All Black Luke Jacobson says new coach Dave Rennie's quickly established himself as a calm operator. The 25-test loose forward says he's enjoyed Rennie's company, having only crossed paths with him briefly in the Waikato rugby scene a decade ago.
9: I've only done a little bit of time with him. I've got to know him a lot better now, but I guess it does help having that previous connection. But yeah, no, I've enjoyed working with him.
6: The All Blacks will name their team for Saturday's Nations Championship test against Italy at 3:30 this afternoon. The fairy tale run of Wimbledon wildcard Arthur Ferry is creating more tennis history. The Brit, ranked a measly 114th in the world, has become the lowest ranked man to reach a Grand Slam semi-final in 12 years and just the second wildcard ever to reach the final four at Wimbledon. And that's sport. I'm Scarlett Swetanovic.
8: Sanctuary weather.
10: Northland, mainly fine, isolated showers in the west. Auckland to Taumata Nui, including Coromandel, Bay of Plenty and Taupō. Showers gradually clearing today, then becoming fine everywhere tomorrow. Gisborne and Hawke's Bay, periods of rain with some heavy falls inland, easing to showers tomorrow. Taranaki to Kapiti, partly cloudy, isolated showers today and tomorrow morning. Southerly gales gusting to 100 kilometres an hour in exposed places about Taranaki and Kapiti, easing this afternoon. Wellington, Taihape, Wairarapa, also Marlborough and Canterbury. A few showers, southerly gales gusting to 100 kilometres an hour in exposed places about Wellington and the Marlborough Sounds, easing this afternoon. Nelson and Buller to Fiordland, fine, isolated showers about the south coast of Fiordland. Otago and Southland, partly cloudy with isolated showers, fine spells increasing inland.
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12: 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So we also ought to give up our lives for our brothers and sisters.
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0: is a jubilee year for me. 50 years ago, I encountered Jesus as a teenager and devoted my life to living for him, being a follower of Jesus and no turning back. Reflecting over the many seasons of life, the ups and downs, the good and the bad, he has been the one constant. The Christian life is a marathon. There are times when we need to dig deep to stay in the race, not allowing difficulties, disappointments, or offences to rob us of our trust in him. I may not always understand his ways, but I trust his character. For 50 years, he's been my go-to, my daily inspiration. I've known him as a father, a comforter, a counsellor, a shepherd, and so much more. Today, again, I echo the words of that song. I have decided to follow Jesus, no turning back. How about you? Mahara ki tō tātou atua e tēnei rā. Remember God today. I'm Alison Shaw.
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Te Rautini. 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Coming up shortly, our daily devotional, The Word For You Today. 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

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They've lasted for a reason. Powerful melodies and superb lyrics that lift our faith. 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

0: I'm Tom, and it is Sanctuary. Music continuing with Presence Music Band in just a moment. Found in the Hurt, coming up after our daily devotional for the 9th of July. 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
2: Throughout the Bible, it's clear that Satan is a crafty liar. We only need to scan Genesis 3 to see it. He loves when we believe stuff that can destroy our understanding of God's truth. He wants us to think that we're not smart enough, not funny enough, not thin enough, not normal enough. He wants us to go through life believing those things, thinking we're insignificant or forgotten. It all starts with his wrecking ball of a whisper that says, "Who you are and what you do is not enough." Let's not believe those lies. The only truth is found in Jesus, and it's exactly the opposite of what Satan tells us. Jesus has made it so that who we are, exactly as we are, right now, matters. Because of Jesus, who we are and what we do has the power to shake the world in the best possible way. We must know that we are loved and made holy because of Jesus. God is always there to tell us that. His word is always speaking to us, reminding us that in his eyes we are worth the highest price, that in fact we are priceless to God. So what now? Take a look at Ephesians 1, 3-10. Read it again. Let the truth of these words sink in. God chooses you every day. He loves you every second. And through Jesus, he forgets your mess, loves you past all your problems and insecurities, and sees you as blameless for eternity. Ephesians 1:4. Thank God for his truth.
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on Tom. It is Sanctuary. Good to have you with us just after 1:30. Afternoon Praise coming up with Lizzie. That's after 2 as we continue into this long weekend. How's plans for the weekend going? I feel like ours are constantly changing depending on which 5 minutes my wife and I are having a conversation. It's a little bit like that, but whatever your plans are for the weekend, don't forget you can keep listening in via the Rima Media app. That is in your app store, or by texting app to 8168 if you don't already have it.

0: Bartimaeus was blind. He was not able to go out and find a job. There were no social or welfare programs to help him survive. He was forced to sit beside the road and beg for his living. Day after day, this man had to hope that passers-by would have mercy and give him something for that day. Bartimaeus lived a life of wretched poverty. He was a pitiful man with a tragic condition, living in a cruel and heartless world. But one day, Jesus passed by, and you know, it made all the difference. He was never the same after that encounter. Have you been struggling for a long time, living day to day, existing, waiting for a change? Jesus is passing this way. Call on his name. He knows you. He knows all about you. He loves you. Trust him.
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0: It is Sanctuary continuing into the afternoon, and we'll do that shortly with Lizzie returning with Afternoon Praise after news, weather and sport. And thanks for joining me for the early part of the afternoon and, of course, throughout the week on the Days Show. As always, great to have you with us, and have a great rest of your Thursday afternoon.
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6: 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In fact, you may not even believe in God. When you call, you'll simply be talking with someone who believes that prayer could provide an answer to your situation. If you'd like prayer now, call 0800 50 80 80.
1: 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This is Sanctuary News.
7: In this update, the Transport Minister says a new timeline for building roads of national significance will reset expectations, as he announces none of the 17 will be completed this year and some not within a decade. The US president is unexpectedly flying home from NATO talks in Turkey in the old Air Force One plane, not his luxury Qatari gift jet. He's declared the ceasefire with Iran over and has ordered another round of bombing on the country, claiming it's retaliation for strikes on shipping. Iran's promised to respond in force and has unleashed drone attacks on US bases. A police officer charged with possessing objectionable material is keeping his name, age, ethnicity, duties, rank and family information secret for now after appearing in Wellington District Court today. New Zealand First's recruited another former MP, Harete Hipango Brownlee. The former National MP held, then lost the Whanganui seat between 2017 and 2020. And that's news.
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0: Sanctuary Sport.
7: To sport, and there's positive movement in the club rugby refereeing stand down in the capital. Referees will still boycott all club matches this weekend after 19 reported incidents of verbal abuse towards Wellington whistleblowers. But they're working with Wellington Rugby to be back officiating the following weekend. Wellington Rugby Referees Association President Ben Van Berkel says things won't change completely in a week, but they had to stand by their referees.
9: We've had really constructive conversations with WRFU this week, and we feel like we've got a more mutually beneficial path moving forward and put this to bed and just get through essentially the next 6 weeks of community rugby.
7: Sydney media is reporting that coach Laurie Daly is stepping down after guiding New South Wales to a series-deciding 30-12 Origin victory over Queensland in Brisbane. And that's sport. I'm Scarlett Swatanovich.
1: Sanctuary weather.
10: Good afternoon. Your weather until midnight tomorrow. Northland mainly fine, isolated showers in the west. Auckland to Tomaranui, including Coromandel Bay of Plenty and Taupō. Showers gradually clearing today, becoming fine everywhere tomorrow. Gisborne and Hawke's Bay, periods of rain with some heavy falls inland, easing to showers tomorrow. Taranaki, the Kapiti, partly cloudy, isolated showers today and tomorrow morning. Southerly gales gusting to 100 kilometres an hour in exposed places around Taranaki and Kapiti, easing this afternoon. Wellington, Taihape, Wairarapa, also Marlborough and Canterbury, a few showers. Southerly gales gusting to 100 kilometres in exposed places around Wellington and the Marlborough Sounds, easing this afternoon. Nelson and Bulleter for Yordland, fine weather. Otago and Southland, partly cloudy with isolated showers near the coast, mainly fine inland.
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11: Isaiah 53 verse 6. All of us, like sheep, have strayed away. We have left God's paths to follow our own. Yet the Lord laid on him the sins of us all.
0: Sanctuary, New Zealand's worship station.

11 minutes past two. No mai, haere mai. Welcome to the program, my friend. You are with Lizzie. Thursday, the 9th of July. I thought that was pretty appropriate to start with Thursday Collective on a Thursday. I mean, we do let their music onto the playlist in other days of the week, but there's just something nice, right? Thursday Collective on a Thursday. Nothing but praise. Our lime bear kicking off this hour. Rest on us. I hope you're going well. I hope this weekend there is a measure of rest. Maybe you've got tomorrow off. Maybe you don't work. And so it's just a long weekend anyway. Whatever it is, I hope that, you know, rest can be incorporated into your world. Sometimes life can be so demanding, can't it? I have to say, I know this show isn't about what I just had for lunch, but what I just had for lunch was so good. I think it's going to keep me going for the rest of the afternoon into the early evening, that's for sure. Got home last night, discovered, you know, I don't have a self-cleaning house or a chef. You might have seen Leon Narada talking about that on air. And so I did make my own dinner. A really nice chicken soup. Have you ever, people often ask me for recipes, don't really do recipes, just a bit of this, bit of that. Chicken and vegetable. I mean, what I meant to say is things like chicken, I mean, things like soup, curry, that kind of thing, they always taste better the next day, right? So I did bring some leftovers, and on a winter's day, a lovely thing to have, a bit of soup. Hey, coming up, Shane and Shane, Influence Music. Tell you something else that's lovely to have on a winter's day. On a Thursday, it's communion. We will be doing that this afternoon. So it's probably been a few weeks, hasn't it, since I've been on air on a Thursday to do that. So we'll be doing that this afternoon. Right now, it's Bethel Music and Jen Johnson, No One Like the Lord.

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Jane and Shane, all sufficient merit on Sanctuary. 23 minutes past two, afternoon praise. You're in the inner sanctuary. We will be taking communion this afternoon. I was just having a read, you're with Lizzie, Psalm 139, and it talks from verse 13. For you created my inmost being, you knit me together in my mother's womb. I praise you because I am fearfully and wonderfully made. Your works are wonderful. So you're one of God's works. So that means you're wonderful because he made you. I know that full well. My frame was not hidden from you when I was made in the secret place, when I was woven together in the depths of the earth. Your eyes saw my unformed body. All the days ordained for me were written in your book before one of them came to be. You know how you read a scripture and you may have read it many, many, many times, then you read it again and then there's just sort of like that Rhema word thing, right? It just jumps out at you. It's like, oh, it's like, to me, it's like you, it's like a highlighter has suddenly come upon a word, you know, like the Holy Spirit is highlighting it. And I was reading that scripture there where it says, my frame was not hidden from you. And it got me thinking about people, you know, and we might look at our bodies and go, I'm not tall enough. I'm too tall. Oh, look at these broad shoulders. You know, my sister, she's like got a much smaller frame than me. And but the thing is, it says that we're fearfully and wonderfully made and that your works are wonderful. So everything God makes is wonderful. So that means you're wonderful. I'm wonderful. And it also says, my frame was not hidden from you. He knows if you're built like maybe you're an All Black or you were an All Black, or if you're more petite and maybe you've got the ability to, you know, be a ballet dancer or something like that. Like, he knows. And I think in this world that we live in, you know, we can get quite hung up. I mean, I particularly remember that when I was a teenager, feeling that way. And I just think that scripture is such a reminder that you're fearfully and wonderfully made. God's works are wonderful. Therefore, you are wonderful, even if you struggle to accept that reality. It says it in the word. Your works are wonderful. You're one of his works. And my frame was not hidden. So God knew what he was doing when he planned how tall you are, how short you are, all the things, you know, our frame as made from God. I love that. I really love that. It's Influence Music, Jesus with Jonathan Traylor and Melody Knoll on Sanctuary, New Zealand's worship station.

Worship on Sanctuary, New Zealand's worship station. You are with Lizzie. That's Parachute Band Complete. Hey, I wanted to say hi to Colleen, who came along to the Glenfield Baptist Church this morning for the Sanctuary road trip, caught up with some of our team, got some help with her phone and all those kind of things. There is one more next week, calling the Westies. So next week on the 16th of July, that's the Thursday, 1 o'clock, Te Aritu South Community Centre. Come along and have a cup of tea, but also if you need some help with transitioning over to digital listening, then please come. That would be awesome. You know, I was just thinking, you know, I said hi to Colleen, and this is an opportunity for you guys to come say hi to us, and we can say hi to you. But I started my day this morning, well, I was getting ready to go out. I probably had actually been up for a couple of hours, and I suddenly thought, oh, haven't even said hello to God. Like, I know some people are very intentional. They wake up, and as they wake up, they say, good morning, Holy Spirit, or whatever they do. I'm kind of looser than that with how I do things in life. I feel like my heart is always turned towards God, but maybe I'm not always saying hello. But anyway, there I am, looking in the mirror, cleaning my teeth, and I was thinking, oh, I haven't said hello to God. And it was almost going to turn into this big prayer thing. And then I just went, hi, God, like that. And then there was just silence. And then this smile sort of spread across my face as I thought to myself, I'm cleaning my teeth and I'm saying hi to God. And I don't even have to say anything more than that. I can now just be with God. You know, I could have gone on to this long list of prayers. And I'm not saying that you don't pray the things, but it was just a moment, a pause in my day. And I was like, hi, God. And it was just like, because I think the thing that made me smile is that I knew he was there. I knew he was with me, just like he's with me right now, just like he's with you right now, whether you're aware of him or not, he is there. Because he's everywhere, all at once. And he's always present to us. What is often lacking is our awareness of his presence. But it just, I felt like a little kid. I just sort of, my heart gave this little skip, kind of like, oh my goodness, like I get to say hello to the creator of the universe, to Pleiades and all the stars and all the things that he's created. And he's just there and he's interested in me. And that made my heart smile. And, you know, there would have definitely been times in my life where I would have said hi to God, wondering if he was even there. And like, if he's there, why aren't I hearing him? Why aren't I hearing a big voice? Why isn't he just answering my prayer this way that I want him to answer? But I just got such a kick out of knowing that he's there. He's there and he's interested. And I'm just doing something boring, cleaning my teeth. You know, like, he's as interested in me doing that boring stuff as he's interested in me now talking to you. And that just put a smile on my dial. So maybe today you haven't said hello to God yet. Here's your opportunity. You could say hi to him. In fact, I'd encourage you, have a little korero with him now, because we're going to take communion next. And it's kind of nice to prepare your heart, whatever that looks like, whether there's some things you kind of need to admit to, you know, whether there's some unforgiveness in your heart. It doesn't have to be a big major, because we can just do these little transactions with God. And so I'm going to do a bit of a transaction with him. I don't know what's going to come out, but I know what happens. As soon as the song starts, I become aware of something. I'm going to do that. Turn my heart towards God. And then if you're comfortable, be part of communion with us. In fact, I always love it when people message me and tell me where you're taking communion from. Yesterday afternoon, there was a bunch of people. We weren't taking communion, but they were messaging me from Otago, from one Fab called me from Samoa on holiday in Samoa, other parts of Gisborne, there were other parts of the country too. So love to know today where you're taking communion from. If you could take a moment, put a smile on my dial. No pressure, but it would be cool. 8168 First Word Sanctuary, if you've got the app, message that way. But yes, getting ready for communion now. It's Elevation Worship, same God on Sanctuary, New Zealand's worship station.

Life can feel a little hectic at times, whether it's managing the kids, deadlines, or battling traffic. It's nice to know that at the end of the day, you can wind down with evening devotion with Kathy Jenke. Tune in for inspirational music and spiritual encouragement, where faith, hope, and love are explored through reflections, scripture, prayer, and conversation. Connect, reflect, and be inspired with Kathy Jenke. Weeknights 7 to midnight. It's your evening devotion.

Sela, I have decided to follow Jesus. That's an oldie and a goodie, isn't it? Love that song. Hey, I tell you something else I love. You're with Lizzie on Sanctuary is communion. We're going to do that now, an opportunity, which is a pretty cool thing because, you know, this time of day, well, normally it's school. So many parents would be, you know, picking up their kids from school at this sort of time, grandparents. No, well, maybe you're picking them up from holiday programs or something like that. But I was thinking, because tomorrow is Matariki, which is a time of reflection, a time to pause. And in fact, there's a great doco on God within Matariki on Shine TV tomorrow at 7 o'clock. It's Shine have actually made this doco. I highly recommend it. But, you know, here we have a moment in our day now to pause. And so let me pray and we can take communion together. God, we thank you for this opportunity that we can come and be with you. Lord, in your word it says, draw near to God and he will draw near to you. What a wonderful equation, God, to be part of that equation that we can draw near to you and you will draw near to us. And so, God, we do draw near to you now. We open our hearts to you, Lord, as we gather around the symbolic table, whatever that is, whether we're driving a truck or whether we're sitting at home at the dining room table or we're listening in from work with our headphones on, working in the garden, wherever we may be. Lord, we thank you that you are here. As we draw near to you, God, you are drawing near to us. And Lord, in this moment, Lord, of pause and reflection, God, we thank you, Lord, for your life. We thank you for your presence. Father, we thank you that you made a way when there was no way. You sent your wonderful Son, your only Son, to make a way. Lord, it was a parting of the seas moment, Lord, that there was no way home to you, Father. And then you sent Jesus. And it was really a parting of the seas, Lord, that we could get from the place we're in to the place where you are, Lord, and you made the way and you made the sacrifice. You did all of it, Lord. You paid the price. And we thank you that we get to call you Abba Father, that we get to come home. And Jesus, we thank you for your sacrifice in our lives, that to know what it is to be the beloved of God, to be treasured, that we are a wonder made in the image of God. And Lord, in these moments, I pray for refreshing for each one of us from this liquid, this food that represents your body, your blood. Lord, we pray for cleansing, Lord, just of anything, Lord, that is not of you in our lives, just even of things that judgments and actions that other people may have made against us, Lord, that have caused us distress. And I pray this day there will just be a washing away and a cleansing of anything that is not of you, Lord, that in our hearts, God, you could hit the reset button, that we would know what it is to be the beloved, Lord, of you, Lord. We thank you for your gift of life in our life. We thank you in Jesus' name. Amen.

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1: It's Matt Maher, the Lord's Prayer on Sanctuary. You're with Lizzie. Couple of minutes to three. Hey, did you want to find out how to get your hands on a Sanctuary Bluetooth speaker for free? It's pretty cool. I tell you, well, straight after the song, straight after the news headlines. C3 Sydney, Dancing Through the Fire.

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1: Sanctuary News.
2: In this update, the government's confirmed it will engage with Australia and Fiji on the possibility of joining a defence pact with the two countries. They inked the deal this week, promising to come to each other's aid. And Prime Minister Chris Luxon says we have strong relationships with both nations. The Transport Minister says fuel tax rises planned for next year are unlikely, with no promises. Chris Bishop says fuel tax incomes down in real terms and construction costs up, while announcing changed timeframes for major Crown roading projects. Five projects now in the slow lane include the Northern Corridor, Tehana to Whangarei, and Auckland's East-West Link. Figures in a new Taxpayers Union Courier poll would let the Coalition narrowly return to government, but Labor would be the biggest party. Police are asking the public to check properties for 80-year-old Natalie, who's been missing from Golden Bay since Monday. And Westpac and Kiwibank have responded to yesterday's OCR lift, raising some variable rates 25 basis points from next week. And that's news.
3: 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Seal it once, seal it right.
1: Sanctuary Sport.
2: To sport, and the Warriors' State of Origin reps have been omitted from the matchday 21 to tackle the West's Tigers in Sydney tomorrow night. Neither New South Wales prop Mitch Barnett nor Queensland second rower Kirk Capewell will back up from the draining decider won by the Blues in Brisbane. French football head coach Didier Deschamps has no problems with the appointment of four Argentinian officials for tomorrow's World Cup quarterfinal against Morocco, saying he trusts they won't be biased and their opponents Morocco, not the referees. The fairy tale singles run of Wimbledon wildcard Arthur Fairey's receiving the royal treatment. Queen Camilla was on hand to personally congratulate the Brit on becoming just the second wildcard to reach Wimbledon men's semi-finals. And the Princess of Wales sent best wishes to Fairey via social media. That's sport. I'm Scarlett Swetanovic.
1: Sanctuary weather.
4: Good afternoon. Your weather until midnight tomorrow. Northland mainly fine, isolated showers in the west. Auckland to Tomaranui, including Coromandel Bay of Plenty and Taupō. Showers gradually clearing today, becoming fine everywhere tomorrow. Gisborne and Hawke's Bay, periods of rain with some heavy falls inland, easing to showers tomorrow. Taranaki to Kapiti, partly cloudy, isolated showers today and tomorrow morning. Southerly gales gusting to 100 kilometres an hour in exposed places around Taranaki and Kapiti, easing this afternoon. Wellington, Taihape, Wairarapa, also Marlborough and Canterbury, a few showers. Southerly gales gusting to 100 kilometres in exposed places around Wellington and the Marlborough Sounds, easing this afternoon. Nelson and Bulleter for Yordland, fine weather. Otago and Southland, partly cloudy with isolated showers near the coast, mainly fine inland.
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1: Hebrews 11 verse 1. Faith shows the reality of what we hope for. It is the evidence of things we cannot see.
0: Sanctuary, New Zealand's worship station.

It's Chris Tomlin. Holy forever. 11 minutes past three. I lied. 12 minutes past three. Good afternoon. You are on Sanctuary with Lizzie. Lauren Daigle kicked off this hour. You say. Now, I say, I wanted to tell you that next week is Digital Listening Week. We're encouraging you to come over to the digital way because from the 1st of August, Sanctuary is coming off AM. You've probably heard us talking about it quite a bit over the last few months. And so to get ahead of those changes, give digital a go. Whether you're listening via the website, your sanctuary.nz, the Rema Media app, which you can download for free, iHeartRadio, all the things, give digital a go. We really want you to be part of it. That was on the road trip. So many people were surprised at, you know, there was actually more on offer than they realised. They were like, oh, I'm losing this. And I'm like, here, we can download this on your phone. Oh, and here's a speaker. And everyone was like, and it's going on TV. And they're like, what? There's a lot more available to me than I actually realised. And yes, including the Sanctuary speaker. And I did say they're free. They are free. You can get them for free. It just costs postage and packaging. And you can order yours today at sanctuaryspeaker.co.nz. But next week, wait, there's more on The Breakfast Show with Nerida and Lee and The Drive Show, Afternoon Praise with me. We're going to be giving away some of those speakers next week as well. So many ways to make your listening even better on Sanctuary. Coming up, Oscar Ironside, Hope for a Living, Liana Crawford's in there. Here is an oldie and a goodie. Jesus, Lover of My Soul, Hillsong Worship on Sanctuary with Darling Check.

0: If I told you that white lines painted on the ground are our best form of traffic control, you might look at me sideways until you realize that I'm talking about traffic road markings. If I state that words penned over 2,000 years ago are our most important guide to life, you might question me until you realize I'm referring to the Bible. Just as road markings are necessary for traffic control, so the Bible's instructions are essential for directing life. They're only effective, however, if we obey them. We may wander occasionally across the median line and get away with it, make it a habit, and the sure result is a head-on collision. Those who ignore biblical instructions may appear to be okay. Continue that lifestyle, the result is eternal death. I'm June Dooney, and you can contact me on junedooney.com.
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Leanna Crawford, Truth I'm Standing On, 25 minutes past three, afternoon praise. You are with Lizzie. Do you ever have those days where it just feels like the day's all about food? I started off the show talking about how I'd just eaten this amazing chicken soup that was leftovers from last night. So good. And then Anne, hi to Anne in Hamilton, who I met on the Sanctuary Road trip last week. She came and gave us a big bag of mandarins. I've just been eating some of those mandarins, still going with them. And Chloe, who gave us the chocolate Afghans, and I had such self-control. They were so delicious. I don't know if you like this, but somebody gives you something like that and you're like, man, I could just eat the whole box. I mean, it probably make me feel sick. So I didn't. And I brought them back and shared them with Nerida and Lee and some of the others. And but I have a feeling there might still be one or two left. And I'm like, I might go and have a look at that. I don't know what it is. Some days it just seems all about food. And then to top it off, I'm actually going out for dinner tonight with some of my mum friends. And do you do this? I don't go out to dinner a whole lot generally, but do you do this? I always look on the website first to peruse the menu before I go. I like to have a fair idea of what I'm going to eat. Hey, here it's all about worship, not all about eating. It's Aidan King, Benjamin William Hastings on Sanctuary.

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It's Tim Neufeld and Audrey Assad, cornerstone on Sanctuary. Mitch Langley in there too, child of God. 23 minutes to 4. Anne obviously heard me talking about eating her mandarins and his message through. Nice to hear from you, Anne. Now, Anne has a word of warning. We caught up, met face-to-face at the Sanctuary road trip last week in Hamilton. And on the road trip, we were giving away the little Sanctuary radio speakers. And she's just got a word of warning for anyone else who's going to perhaps win one next week, or you can actually choose to get one for free. You have to pay the postage and packaging. You can find out about that on the website sanctuaryspeaker.co.nz. But Anne said, now these little speakers, they look like they fit in the cup holder in the car, and I thought I'd use mine in the car. It fits perfectly in the cup holder, but I can't get it out to turn it on to charge it. So don't anyone else follow my thoughts, because it's not a good spot. That's slightly annoying. I hope that that soon changes for you, Anne. And yes, I am going to play that song for you. Brandon Lake, Gratitude. Enjoy.

0: This is Susie Holt with Chocolate and God. In Philippians 2, it says, "Let nothing be done through selfish ambition or conceit, but in lowliness of mind, let each esteem others better than himself. Let each of you look out not only for his own interests, but also for the interests of others." It is so easy to get caught up with everything going on in our own little world that we miss the opportunity to help others. I know how overwhelming life can get at times, to the degree where you feel as though you can't even think straight. But the best thing you can do at those times is to take a time out from your own stuff and find a way to help someone else, even if it's only for an hour. Show the love of Christ to someone else in need. You never know who's been praying that God would just show them in some way that he cares, and it may take you to show that love. Hey ladies, let's do something together and take the 30-day challenge and be in the Word every day. 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

0: Redmond, Nothing But the Blood, Brooke Legitwood, The Water on Sanctuary, New Zealand's worship station as we head for 4 o'clock. Coming up before four, I've got North Point Inside Out, Death Was Arrested. Hey, what's the strangest thing that's happened to you this week? This morning I woke up to my cat, Red the Ragdoll, giving me a hongy. Yes, a little wet nose pressed up against mine. And I was like, ah, okay. I guess that's nicer than you like meowing loudly in my face that you want to be fed. Yes, I know, Red. And I just thought that was pretty strange. It was pretty funny. It was a little bit bizarre. What's the strangest thing that's happened to you this week? Love to know. You could text me, 8168 First Word Sanctuary, if you've got the app. I've just put that question up on the Facebook page too, yoursanctuary.nz. What's the strangest thing that's happened to you this week?
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10: In this update, our government's formally confirmed cabinet will explore joining a defence pact signed between Australia and Fiji this week, which allows for other nations to join. The countries have promised to come to each other's aid and cooperate on wider defence issues. Health New Zealand's found more monitoring would not have stopped a man dying in Waikato Hospital's ED last week, reportedly after waiting hours for help. A review's deemed the death an acute, unexpected incident. The government's decided not to proceed with a blanket ban on crypto ATMs, which let you buy or sell cryptocurrency using cash. A Bay of Plenty iwi's proposing Ohiwe Harbour should stay closed for mussel collection 2 more years to let the population grow. Consultation runs until next month. Weta FX has been nominated for an Emmy for its work on the fifth season of hit Netflix series Stranger Things, with two staffers also nominated for Outstanding Special Visual Effects. And that's news.
11: News brought to you by prowaterproofing.co.nz. Seal it once, seal it right.
0: Sanctuary Sport.
10: To sport, and All Blacks coach Dave Rennie shuffled his side for Saturday's Nations Championship test against Italy. There are five changes to the run-on side. Three in the pack with Tyrell Lomax at tight head prop, a fit again Tupou Vahi at lock, and Wallace Setiti on the blindside flank. The two backline changes see Leroy Carter in on the left wing for Caleb Clark, while Billy Proctor wears the 13 jumper on the ground he won the Super Rugby crown last month. There are two likely test debutants from the bench, Blues flanker Anton Segner and Hurricanes outside back Josh Morby. The Warriors' State of Origin reps won't back up against the West Tigers in Sydney tomorrow night. New South Wales prop Mitch Barnett and Queensland second rower Kurt Capewell are being rested after the gruelling Origin decider won by the Blues. And that's sport. I'm Scarlett Swatanovic.
1: Sanctuary
0: weather.
12: Good afternoon. Your weather until midnight tomorrow. Northland mainly fine, isolated showers in the west. Auckland to Tomaranui, including Coromandel, Bay of Plenty and Taupō. Showers gradually clearing today, becoming fine everywhere tomorrow. Gisborne and Hawke's Bay, periods of rain with some heavy falls inland, easing to showers tomorrow. Taranaki to Kapiti, partly cloudy, isolated showers today and tomorrow morning. Southerly gales gusting to 100 kilometres an hour in exposed places around Taranaki and Kapiti, easing this afternoon. Wellington, Taihape, Wairarapa, also Marlborough and Canterbury, a few showers. Southerly gales gusting to 100 kilometres in exposed places around Wellington and the Marlborough Sounds, easing this afternoon. Nelson and Buller to Fiordland, fine weather. Otago and Southland, partly cloudy with isolated showers near the coast, mainly fine inland.
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14: 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He personally carried our sins in his body on the cross so that we can be dead to sin and live for what is right. By his wounds, you are healed.
13: Sanctuary, New Zealand's worship station.

Gospel, it's Craig and Dean. Here I am to worship, young and free. Freedom is coming. 11 minutes past four. Good afternoon. You are with Lizzie. Afternoon Praise. Coming up, music from Phil Wickham, Forrest Frank. Elevation Worship is in the mix. Do you ever turn up, you find yourself with a pen and you're like, where did this pen even come from? I realise this pen that I've got is red on both ends, and in the middle there's a picture of a giraffe. I've worked out it's Harold the Giraffe. Do you know Harold the Giraffe? Life Education Trust, they go around schools teaching about health and those kind of things. I'm like, how did this even end up in my hot little hand? Harold? It's third day in Cadman's Call. God of Wonders on Sanctuary, New Zealand's worship station.

0: Faith is a powerful force that transcends circumstances and anchors us in hope. It is the unwavering belief in things unseen and the confident assurance in God's promises. Through faith, we find strength to persevere in adversity and the courage to step into the unknown. It is a journey of trusting God's wisdom and goodness, even when life seems uncertain. My friend, in times of doubt or fear, faith encourages us to seek into God's guidance and to rely on His unfailing love. It shapes your perspective. When you hear God, and when you begin to cultivate His word, faith rises. As we nurture our faith through prayer and scripture and community, we cultivate a deeper connection with God and experience His power in our lives. It's Joshua Singh, and I want to help you grow in your walk with God. 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

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No turning back. Consumed by Fire was in there too. Hill to Die On. Hey, taking song requests. So if you've got something, I heard from Anne earlier, we played out a song for her. But if you've got a song you'd like to hear this afternoon, something you've heard on Sanctuary before, 8168 First Word Sanctuary. 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

Mercy Me, Odette on Sanctuary, 25 minutes to 5. That song goes out to Rob from Hamilton, who got in contact before. The song that he wanted to hear this afternoon. You could be like Rob if you like and get in contact too. 8168, first word Sanctuary to text with your song choice. If you've got the app on your phone, that's a great way to get in contact too. Waiting here for you. Yep, waiting for your song request. This is the Katinas on Sanctuary.

0: I love a nice garden, but I don't really enjoy gardening. Fortunately, my other half does. Occasionally, I'll help by doing some weeding. I don my gardening gloves and I get ruthless, pulling the weeds out with vigour so the plants can survive. I wouldn't mind if it was just a one-off thing, but the weeds have a habit of coming back and the weeding has to be done repeatedly. Jesus likened the cares, riches and pleasures of this life to weeds that run the risk of crowding him out, of choking the life of God in us. So, like the garden that needs repeated weeding, so too does my relationship with God. I need to get a bit ruthless when the weeds of worry or money or pleasure get too dominant and threaten to crowd him out. My spiritual growth depends on it. How about you? Mahara ki tō tātou atua I tēnei rā. Remember God today. I'm Alison Shaw.
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1: 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And I thought, I'll get a curry. 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I said, do you guys deliver? And they went, no, we just do chicken, fish and lamb.
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0: Oh me, oh my. There's a reason why she's won so many Grammys. Her voice is just something else, isn't it? Ceci Winans' Come, Jesus Come Me with Lizzie as we head towards 5 o'clock. Hillsong Worship in the mix, Who You Say I Am, Mercy Me, I Can Only Imagine. After five, Charity Gale, Amy Grant are on the way.
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0: 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They take a step, then an unknown sound ruins the moment. 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
7: In this update, our government wants to join Australia and Fiji's new defence pact, which seemingly sparked a fierce reaction from China this week. Prime Minister Chris Luxon's confirmed work's underway to discuss joining the alliance, which guarantees mutual support in the event of an attack. Infrastructure New Zealand's on board with changes to the major transport projects pipeline that says execution is what matters. The system's three new phases give top priority to projects in Phase 1. Those in Phase 2 will be working towards construction, and Phase 3 projects will continue more slowly. A patient's death in Waikato Hospital's emergency department's been deemed an acute, unexpected incident. The man was found unresponsive in the bathroom last week after reportedly waiting hours. And the Matariki road toll period is now underway, with drivers urged to make safe choices this weekend. Police are warning 175 people have already lost their lives on the roads this year. And that's news.
8: News brought to you by prowaterproofing.co.nz. Seal it once, seal it right.
9: Sanctuary Sport.
7: In sport, changes are plenty to the All Blacks side to face Italy in their Nations Championship contest in Wellington. There are five changes to the run-on side, while the bench also looks vastly different to last week's personnel that toppled France. There are two possible debutants on the pine in Anton Segner and Josh Morby. The Wallabies have turned to rookie Declan Meredith to fill the first five role against France in Brisbane this weekend, following soft tissue injury carnage against Ireland. First choice fly half Carter Gordon and backup Ben Donaldson have both suffered calf injuries and are in rehab mode. And the Silver Ferns are focusing solely on the Commonwealth Games rather than the shaky future of the ANZ Premiership, with captain Karen Berger saying recent drama has taught them to compartmentalise distracting issues. And that's sport. I'm Scarlett Swetanovich.
9: Sanctuary Weather.
10: Good afternoon. Your weather until midnight tomorrow. Northland, mainly fine. Isolated showers in the west. Auckland to Tomaranui, including Coromandel Bay of Plenty and Taupō. Showers gradually clearing today, becoming fine everywhere tomorrow. Gisborne and Hawke's Bay, periods of rain with some heavy falls inland, easing to showers tomorrow. Taranaki to Kapiti, partly cloudy, isolated showers today and tomorrow morning. Southerly gales gusting to 100 kilometres an hour in exposed places around Taranaki and Kapiti, easing this afternoon. Wellington, Taihape, Wairarapa, also Marlborough and Canterbury, a few showers. Southerly gales gusting to 100 kilometres in exposed places around Wellington and the Marlborough Sounds, easing this afternoon. Nelson and Bulleter for Yordland, fine weather. Otago and Southland, partly cloudy with isolated showers near the coast, mainly fine inland.
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live on Sanctuary. It's afternoon, praise you, with Lizzie, 11 minutes past five on your Thursday. Brandon Lake kicked off this hour, That's Who I Praise. Heading into a long weekend, I don't know what part of the country you're in, but just be careful on the roadways because, you know, there's going to be people heading out of town. Maybe they're heading to your town, sometimes a little distracted. And, yeah, everyone just take a bit of care out there. Coming up in the mix, We the Kingdom, Pat Barrett. I was getting ready for work this morning and I had somewhere to go before I came to work. And I looked at the time and I was like, oh my gosh, I've done it. Like, look at me. I'm nearly ready and I'm ahead of time. I'm not just going to be on time. I'm going to be ahead of time. And I almost had this feeling of euphoria. Euphoric, is that the word? Because that doesn't really happen to me too often. And then in typical Lizzie style, I was ahead, but no, I don't know what I did. I think I just got stuck in some dreamy, euphoric state of being early, which then turned out that I was running late. And I thought, there's a scripture in that, isn't there? Pride comes before a fall. A leopard doesn't change his spots or something. Well, that's not a scripture, is it? You know what I'm saying. Amy Grant, 'Tis So Sweet to Trust in Jesus. Hey, look, I'm always on air on time.

0: It's easy to go through life thinking, I can't do that. The children of Israel couldn't go into the promised land because they didn't think that they could do it. Today, try changing your thought process. I can because God can. God can heal. God can provide. God can love. God can give peace. God can answer prayer. And the Bible says, we can do all things. I can make it through Christ. I can do anything through the one who makes me what I am. You see, it's not so much about me, what I can and can't do. It's more about Christ and what he can do through me. His strength at work in my life gives me the I can. Be encouraged today to believe in the God who wants to work through you. Trust him.
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That is Pat Barrett. Act justly, love mercy, walk humbly on Sanctuary, 24 minutes past five. Afternoon praise, you are with Lizzie. Hey, I asked the question a little earlier in the show, what's the strangest thing that's happened to you this week? Because for me, the strangest thing was I woke up this morning to my cat, Red the Ragdoll, giving me a little hongy, a little wet nose pressed up against mine. I'm like, what was that? And then he's there, standover tactics. It means, Mum, I've run out of food. Could you feed me? It's better than him meowing away, but I was like, oh, that's a new method, Red, and that probably gets a better response. But a few people contacted. Alison got in contact. She's away on holiday staying with friends, and she said they've got this untrained Jack Russell dog who apparently last night opened her bedroom door and took a new ball of wool from her knitting bag and unravelled it around the house. Sounds like he had the most fun. She said when she traced the wool back, she discovered another unravelled ball of wool strewn around the bedroom. Well, that doggy will be glad for you coming every time, Alison. New treats, new toys to play with, right? It's Souvenirs Worship, great Kiwi worship on Sanctuary. Emmanuel, God with us.

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Ordinary Job Revelation Song on Sanctuary with Lizzie, 23 minutes to 6. Hey, it is a long weekend. 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Now, each winning photo will receive a $50 prize voucher, as well as, you know, the prestige of having your photo in the Rema Media calendar, which means your photo, if it gets in there, will be on the side of my fridge, or maybe I'll put the calendar somewhere else. But I do love the Rema Media calendar. It's a pretty cool opportunity, and I think photographers, it's great to have something to focus towards, you know, competitions. 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Yoursanctuary.nz to enter the Rema Media Photo Competition. It's Delirious. My Soul Sings on Sanctuary.

0: Father God, I thank you today as I meditate on the remarkable truth that you know me completely and that you love me through and through. I want to know myself as you know me and to love myself as you love me. 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

0: It's Hope Das, Promise Keeper on Sanctuary as we head towards 6 o'clock. United Pursuits coming up, Since Your Love, After Six in the mix, Bethel Music, Big Daddy Weave, and also The Word for You Today.
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7: In this update, the Prime Minister wants in on Australia and Fiji's new defence pact, but denies it's because of China's missile test. The government's formally agreed to explore joining the mutual defence alliance that the two countries signed on Monday. Infrastructure New Zealand believes new timelines announced today for major Crown Road projects could pave the way for other planning. The government split its 17 roads of national significance projects into three, alongside other major transport plans. 16 driver testing officers have been suspended and another seven stood down after an investigation by NZTA. It means about 650 drivers they tested will have to resit their exam, and the agency warns the number could grow as investigations continue. Health New Zealand's found more monitoring would not have stopped a man dying in Waikato Hospital's ED last week. The patient was found unresponsive in the ED toilet, reportedly after waiting hours to be seen. And that's news.
8: News brought to you by prowaterproofing.co.nz. Seal it once, seal it right.
0: Sanctuary
6: Sport.
7: To sport, and All Blacks coach Dave Rennie's made five changes to the All Blacks run-on side for Saturday's test against Italy in Wellington. Patrick Tuipulotu, Simon Parker, Kyle Preston and Bowden Barrett are the only squad members who have not been selected for either of the first two Nations Championship tests. Grace Weke is excited by the idea of the Mystics joining Super Netball in Australia. The Australian domiciled shooter is pleased the Auckland-based club have put their hand up to be an expansion team in the Aussie comp and believes her former side can front up across the Tasman.
9: The proof's in the pudding. I think the Mystics are more than capable of giving teams in Aussie a run, and I think it's an interesting time at netball at the moment in terms of where the league lands and broadcasting and whatnot, and ultimately we want to see the game thriving in both leagues, both countries.
7: That's sport. I'm Scarlett Swatanovich.
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10: Good afternoon. Your weather until midnight tomorrow. Northland, mainly fine, isolated showers in the west. Auckland to Tomaranui, including Coromandel, Bay of Plenty and Taupō. Showers gradually clearing today, becoming fine everywhere tomorrow. Gisborne and Hawke's Bay, periods of rain with some heavy falls inland, easing to showers tomorrow. Taranaki, the Kapiti, partly cloudy, isolated showers today and tomorrow morning. Southerly gales gusting to 100 kilometres an hour in exposed places around Taranaki and Kapiti, easing this afternoon. Wellington, Taihape, Wairarapa, also Marlborough and Canterbury, a few showers. Southerly gales gusting to 100 kilometres in exposed places around Wellington and the Marlborough Sounds, easing this afternoon. Nelson and Bulleter, Fiordland, fine weather. Otago and Southland, partly cloudy with isolated showers near the coast, mainly fine inland.
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11: Philippians 4 verse 19. 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

It's Big Daddy Wave, the only name on Sanctuary. Bethel Music, Martin Smith, Love of My Life. Good evening, you are with Lizzie. Lovely to have your company. Coming up, Elevation Worship in the Mix, also third day. The word for you today is on the fact that even before he made the world, God loved us and chose us. That is the good news of the gospel. Chris Tomlin, How Great Is Our God on Sanctuary.

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0: That is Timothy Tacona and band with Manifestation here on Sanctuary. We're about to head into the word for you today. It's on the topic of the absolute truth. Even before he made the world, God loved us and chose us. The word for you today is a ministry that blesses so many people. 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
2: Throughout the Bible, it's clear that Satan is a crafty liar. We only need to scan Genesis 3 to see it. He loves when we believe stuff that can destroy our understanding of God's truth. He wants us to think that we're not smart enough, not funny enough, not thin enough, not normal enough. He wants us to go through life believing those things, thinking we're insignificant or forgotten. It all starts with his wrecking ball of a whisper that says, "Who you are and what you do is not enough." Let's not believe those lies. The only truth is found in Jesus, and it's exactly the opposite of what Satan tells us. Jesus has made it so that who we are, exactly as we are, right now, matters. Because of Jesus, who we are and what we do has the power to shake the world in the best possible way. We must know that we are loved and made holy because of Jesus. God is always there to tell us that. His word is always speaking to us, reminding us that in his eyes, we are worth the highest price. That in fact, we are priceless to God. So what now? Take a look at Ephesians 1, 3-10. Read it again. Let the truth of these words sink in. God chooses you every day. He loves you every second. And through Jesus, he forgets your mess, loves you past all your problems and insecurities, and sees you as blameless for eternity. Ephesians 1:4. Thank God for his truth.
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0: looking above. Looking above. Filled with his goodness. 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Lost in his love. Lost in his love.
1: Sanctuary is on the road. 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Kathy will be heading across the South Island from Monday the 22nd of June, with a Lizzie taking on the North Island leg from Monday the 29th of June. And don't worry, Auckland, the Sanctuary team, including Lee and Nerida, will be joining you for a series of workshops from Monday the 6th of July. Want to head along? No worries. Check yoursanctuary.nz for details.

The Worship Initiative, Abide on Sanctuary. You are with Lizzie. Good to have your company as we head into the verse of the day from the Bible Society, from the book of Colossians, chapter 3, verse 3. For you died to this life, and your real life is hidden with Christ in God. You hear a scripture like that, and I feel like it takes a little bit of unpacking, really, doesn't it? And often good to read the rest of the chapter too, if you want to have a look into it. It's the book of Colossians, chapter 3. Heading on with the great music now, We Are Messengers, Come What May. Love this one.

0: year's autumn colours were particularly vibrant. All too quickly, however, the golden leaves gave way to stark branches. Winter had arrived. Life's full of ebbs and flows, moments of joy followed by unforeseen difficulties. In these changing circumstances, it's easy to let our emotions take charge and for our mood to fluctuate accordingly. Joy one moment, despondency the next. The way to face life's ups and downs, however, is not by being controlled by circumstances, but by our choices. Paul the Apostle understood this truth. He learned how to be content whether he was living with plenty or facing need. Such understanding doesn't come naturally. It has to be learned. If we can learn to make right choices, then like Paul, we too will also find that we can do all things through Christ who strengthens us. I'm June Dooney, and you can contact me on junedooney.com.
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0: Stars Go Dim, Holy on Sanctuary as we head for seven. I'm going to leave you with three great songs. Phil Wickham, The King Is In The Room, Mosaic, MSC, Tremble, and Commons, God Is Able. And then handing you over to the lovely Kathy Jenke for the evening. I'll be with you tomorrow at 2 p.m. Take care and God bless. See ya.
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Innovation, Rhythm and Gracie, goodbye yesterday. Leaving the past behind and in God's hands. Passion and Kristen Stanfield kicking off evening devotion. My heart is yours. 9 minutes after seven, I'm Kathy. Good to be with you and looking forward to your company on this Thursday night on the eve of a long weekend. Big thanks to Lizzie Oakes for her company this afternoon. Steve Aparana next with The Living Sacrifice. Later on, Hillsong Worship, Brooke Ledgerwood with King of Kings. Looking forward to a beautiful hymn with Mike Frew, Holy, Holy, Holy.

0: is Susie Holt with Chocolate and God. In Joel 2, it says, "Yet even now, declares the Lord, return to me with all your heart, rend your hearts and not your garments." Are you for real or are you just putting on a show? God doesn't want or need some outward display of what we think He wants. He wants a heart dedicated to Him. I'm not really sure why we would think that faking it is going to do us any good. It isn't what other people think that matters. It is what God sees in our hearts. Take a moment today to evaluate your heart condition. Is God pleased or is He frustrated because it's obvious that you don't care what He thinks? You are too busy trying to act like you are something you aren't. My challenge to you today is to get real if you aren't. No more faking it. God wants to give you victory in every area of your life, but He can do nothing until you are real with yourself, others, and Him. Ladies, let me really encourage you to take the 30-day challenge and be in the Word every day. 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

Heart Wide Open Life Anthem. 23 after 7 at Sanctuary. Good evening. Anyone just tuned in? Good to have your company. I'm Kathy. Rend Collective next with Evergreen Alabaster Worship Your Way. Of course, long weekend in Matariki, and a lot of people make an occasion of it and have a fire going, particularly in the evening. Very cosy, maybe a fire outside, a brazier or something, and keeps you warm and you kind of reflect on life. And it's kind of stating the obvious, but to be mindful of your fire, outdoor fire. And different centres around the country have different rules about that in terms of a brazier or a fire. So if you're planning on lighting an outdoor fire, do check your local council rules, what you are and are not allowed to do on that.

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King of Kings, Hillsong Worship, Brooke Lidgetwood, 24 minutes to 8. More music, and next with Mike Frew, Holy, Holy, Holy, Brooke Lidgetwood, and Victory Up also with The Water. You never know who.

who listens to Sanctuary. It's very cool to hear from Janie, who is currently in America and was thrilled to discover Sanctuary online. Jamie got in touch to let us know that, and because of the time differences, Janie is more likely to be listening to Gary Hoekfleet in our early hours here in New Zealand time. Janie said a shout out to all the other hosts. I'm very happy to know that there'll be plenty of platforms, Janie says, in which to access Sanctuary once back in New Zealand. So very cool, Janie. If you're listening at the moment, really appreciate you taking the time, getting in touch and letting us know that you're listening from the United States.

0: In the book of Isaiah, there's a profound promise. You will keep in perfect peace those whose minds are steadfast because they trust in you. This assurance underscores the divine origin of true peace and highlights the importance of anchoring our thoughts in God. Understanding that genuine peace emanates from God, which reframes our perception. It shifts our awareness from attempts to manufacture peace through an external mean and direct our focus inwards through the sanctuary of our mind. You know, often restlessness stems from a lack of alignment with God's presence within us. My friend, maintaining a steadfast focus on God, immersing ourselves in His Word, and reflecting on His goodness cultivates a state of profound peace within us. This peace transcends human comprehension, and it gives us a certainty in the midst of life's uncertainty. It's peace that emanates from the depth of our being, rooted in unwavering trust in God. It's Joshua Singh, and I want to help you grow in your walk with God. So let's connect at joshuasingh.com.
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0: Chris Rice, nothing. 12 minutes to 8 at Sanctuary. Kathy, with you on your Thursday night. Nice to be with you. How's the evening going? Well, the People's Choice Awards are back for 2026 and Sanctuary wants to celebrate excellence in Christian music with you. Who would you like to honour as your favourite New Zealand artist? Two categories this year to vote in. You can vote for Artist of the Year, and the other category is Emerging Artist of the Year. And then in the Artist of the Year category, there's Joshua McGregor, the Pani, Marley Sola, Omega Levine, Beck Nelson, they're making the finals, and up-and-coming artists, the Emerging Artists of the Year. You can vote for either Oscar Ironside, Momdini, Thursday Collective, Lily Linscott, or Sophia Speedy. Let's give a big hands up to our New Zealand artists, homegrown artists, with your vote in the People's Choice Awards, helping New Zealand Christian artists be heard not only here in New Zealand, but all around the world as well. Now, you can cast your vote in either of these categories or both of them. It's got to be in by the 31st of July, by the end of the month. And just head along to yoursanctuary.nz. That's yoursanctuary.nz.
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0: The intrepid explorer creeps forward to capture the perfect picture of the usually elusive kiwi bird. They take a step, then an unknown sound ruins the moment. No kiwi, no picture.
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10 after 8, you're with Sanctuary, New Zealand's worship station, listening to Leland. Head to from Major in Leshing, Jeff Moore and Christ Alone. Good to have your company. I'm Kathy. Hope you're enjoying the worship music tonight on Sanctuary. And of course, a long weekend coming up. A lot of people excited about that extra day off, perhaps. Or not. I was in a shop yesterday talking to the lady behind the counter and I just assumed that they would be shut tomorrow. She said, no, I'll be in on Friday. I said, oh, you poor thing. She had a laugh. Got Consumed by Fire coming up with Hill to Die On, Chris Tomlin, Lady A, who you are to me. Going to hear too from Indiana Bible College, What Are God?

0: The ability to remember is powerful. Reading through Ecclesiastes chapter 12, the word remember appears often. Solomon tells us to remember our Creator in the days of our youth. But he doesn't stop there. He continues telling us to remember God before our eyes are dim, our legs are weak, our teeth stop grinding, our hearing fades, our hair turns white, or our energy fails. Reminding us to remember him not only in our youth, but in everything in between. We need to remember that his love is unconditional, his presence is constant, his promises never fail, and that we've been bought with a price. He's preparing a home for us in heaven. So I encourage you, no matter what age or stage, take time to remember God right now. Mahara ki tō tātou atua e tēnei rā. Remember God today. I'm Alison Shaw.
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Worship music at Sanctuary. Chris Tomlin, Lady A, who you are to me. 23 minutes after 8. We're going to have a digital listening week here coming up next week on Sanctuary. And would love for you to be a part of it if you aren't already, because I know you are aware that at the end of July, basically from the 1st of August, Sanctuary's coming off the AM network. And we're inviting you, if you haven't already done so, to give digital listening to Sanctuary a go. So next week, we are having what we call a digital listening week. And you're invited to try out listening to Sanctuary, either through a Bluetooth speaker, through the website, yoursanctuary.nz, the Rema Media app, or on TuneIn or iHeartRadio. 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The only proviso on this is that you need to cover the shipping costs, okay? 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Jump on sanctuaryspeaker.co.nz. Also, a reminder that you can listen to Sanctuary on your TV through a Freeview Channel 56. Check it out.

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We're a Christian radio station. We believe that no matter how loud the world gets, there is a peace that surpasses all understanding. We believe that you weren't meant to carry the weight of tomorrow on your shoulders today. If you're feeling overwhelmed, or perhaps just a little lost in the noise, take a moment and breathe. We want you to know you are seen, you are known, you are deeply loved. If your heart is heavy, let's take a moment together and pray. Lord, I give you my worries and my weariness. Replace my anxiety with your peace and my doubt with your strength. Guide my steps today and remind me that I am never walking alone. Amen. Hang on to that promise as you go about your day.

Imagine being with the angels, bowing before God. Amazing thought there, isn't it? Ooh, send shivers down my spine. Indiana Bible College, what a God. 20 minutes to nine, it's Sanctuary. Beautiful hymn coming up now with Shane and Shane. All hail the power of Jesus' name. I want to say hi to somebody who got in touch saying they were enjoying the evening last night. Writing. That sounds interesting. Sipping a cuppa and listening to Sanctuary on the Rema Media app or through the Rema Media app. Not sure who you are, but thank you for that. Nice to know. Sounds all very cosy. Curious about what you're writing about. If you do want to get in touch, you can through the Rema Media app. You can also flick a text 8168, keyword Sanctuary.

0: Who is Jesus? People have pondered that question for years. The blind see, the lame walk, lepers are cleansed, the deaf hear, the dead are raised. Jesus is the master physician. Demons are defeated, armies are overcome, giants are brought low. Jesus is the all-powerful God. Storms are stilled, multitudes are fed from a few loaves of bread and fishes. Water is turned into wine. Jesus is the miracle worker. He helps the weak. He lifts up the downhearted. He sets the captives free. This is Jesus. He is the Alpha and the Omega, the beginning and the end. He holds the keys of death and hell. This is Jesus. He is the guide in life. He is the doorway to heaven. He is the King of Kings. He is the ruler of all things. This is Jesus. The question is, do you know him?
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0: Before the throne of God, Mark Schultz, and no one like the Lord, Bethel Music, Jen Johnson, 8 away from 9 o'clock. 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So check it out, the information and details, yoursanctuary.nz.
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1: 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But he was pierced for our rebellion, crushed for our sins. He was beaten so we could be whole. 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

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Starting the 9 o'clock hour with Forgiven. Good to have your company. I'm Kathy Sanctuary. It's evening devotion, more worship music now with Darlene Check. A song of hers that came out in 1993. Yes, if you thought Shout to the Lord, yes, it's coming up. It has stood the test of time, hasn't it, that one? Still love it, absolutely love it. Ceci Winans later on in the hour, Worthy of It All, Israel Houghton with I Surrender All, and a very nice version of an old hymn from a Catherine, well, sung by Catherine Scott. It's one of Isaac Watts's ones, known as the father of English hymnody, When I Survey the Wondrous Cross. That's coming up before 10.

0: We often capture life's special moments in a photo. It may be a beautiful sunset, the record of a fun family event, or the photo of a special person in our life. Photos capture the moment and allow us to relive the memory. Memory is a precious gift God has given to us, one we need to treasure, enjoy, and where appropriate, pass on to others so they can experience that joy with us. When we read the Gospels, we are reliving the precious memories of Jesus' disciples recorded and passed on to us. As we learn from the book of Malachi, God himself is writing a book of remembrance. It's filled with the names of those who love to talk about him and who fear and honor him. My question is your name included in that book of remembrance? I'm June Dooney, and you can contact me on junedooney.com.
1: This is Sanctuary.

More music in a moment with Susie Winans, worthy of it all. Listening there to Jeremy Camp, My God. Evening devotion, I'm Kathy. It's a sanctuary, 22 past nine. Archaeologists have discovered a remarkably intact 1,600-year-old Byzantine city at the Dakhla Oasis in Egypt, or Egypt's western desert, revealing a thriving organized Christian community with a central mid 4th century Basilica Church, 1,600 years old. It's amazing. Excavations by the Supreme Council of Antiquities at the Ain al Sabil site uncovered residential homes, including that of a deacon named Tisus, highlighting a deep-rooted early Christian activity outside the Nile region. Amazing, isn't it? I just find all that sort of stuff fascinating, you know. I mean, Christianity's been around about 2,000 years. And I remember the first time, I've been to Israel twice, and the first time, and the second time actually, just stepping foot in the country and, you know, putting my feet on these ancient pavements and stones, you know, thousands of years old, and putting my feet where Jesus might have walked. I just blew me away, and it just, you know, it gives you a sense of you're part of something huge and eternal. I was just thinking, we're quite a young country, aren't we?

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0: Sanctuary on the road and this week in Auckland. 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

An invitation to lay our burdens down, surrender ourselves to God. Something I think we have to do fairly regularly, actually, if we're honest with ourselves. Alyssa Smith there with Make Room, 24 minutes to 10 it is. Hayley Jones coming up with Thankful, but this is Israel Houghton, I Surrender All. Hope you're having a good evening. You're with Sanctuary.

0: This is Susie Holt with Chocolate and God. In Luke 18, it says, "And he told them a parable to the effect that they ought always to pray and not lose heart." It can be so easy to give up. Sometimes you just feel as though you've prayed and prayed, and after months of seeing nothing happening, you just want to give up. But it says in these verses, don't lose heart. God is working even if you can't see it. He knows, he sees, and not a tear that you have shed has escaped his notice. God doesn't lie. He loves you. Hold on to your faith and hope in him. Go boldly to his throne as his dear child and just keep going until you get an answer. Don't mistake the delay for his not caring. That's a lie that Satan would want you to believe. Do not let go of your faith and the promises that God has given you, and trust that truly his best is yet to come. And let's do something together and take the 30-day challenge and be in the Word every day. Join my friend Janet Scott for her daily devotional. 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

0: an old hymn, When I Survey the Wondrous Cross. When it first came out, it was something a little bit different in its time because it was a reflection on the cross written by Isaac Watts. And at the time, hymns were more, I guess, drawn directly from Scripture and a paraphrase of Scripture. So that was something a little bit different. Catherine Scott there. You're with Sanctuary on this 9th of July, and I see in the history books this day, 1819, and Elias Howe was born. He was an American inventor who invented the sewing machine. I've got a sewing machine. I'm trying to think the last time I used it. It's been a long, long time. I used to do a lot of sewing when patterns, material and buttons and thread were cheap, and it was really worth my while doing sewing. But, yeah, I tend to go to the op shop now. Do you do sewing at all? Anyone do sewing?
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House of Worship, Michael W. Smith, Agnes Day, absolute favourite of mine here on Sanctuary. For years I've enjoyed Michael W. Smith's version of Agnes Day and then love with the teaming up there with House of Worship. Jesus Culture before that, Kim Walker-Smith and Freedom. Very good evening, Kathy with you. It's Sanctuary, New Zealand's worship station, Casting Crowns, coming up now with Praise You in the Storm. Later on in the hour, Josh Baldwin, Made for More, music too from Beanie Hester before 11, Christ the Solid Rock.

0: Gracious Spirit of Truth, today I welcome you afresh in my life. You who know all the ways of truth, guide me into the truth I need most to grasp at the moment. Where my thinking is wrong, I welcome your correction. Where my impulses are wrong, I welcome your restraint. Where my understanding is wrong, I welcome your teaching. I submit myself, heart, mind, soul, and spirit to your loving instruction.
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1: 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More music next with Influence Music. Jesus, going to hear two from Rend Collective, Every Giant Will Fall. But first, checking out a Bible verse, 23 after 10, it's time for One Verse, One Encouragement. And tonight's verse from Colossians chapter 3, verse 3, which says, "For you died to this life, and your real life is hidden with Christ in God." And I think this verse reminds us of our true identity. It reveals that the old way of living has ended, and really in its place is true eternal life, and it's completely secure, wrapped up intimately with Christ in the very presence of God. That's a, send shivers down my spine. You know, our deepest identity, our true identity, is safely hidden and wrapped up with God, and we're freed really from the exhausting need to prove ourselves, seek validation from the world, or worry about temporal failures. It invites us to live from a place that's absolute security and peace, that's deep within us, like our kind of secret place within, deep within our soul, and knowing that our ultimate value is safely anchored in heaven, rather than being vulnerable to the fluctuating circumstances of the world around us.

I was made for more. Josh Baldwin, Sanctuary Cathy with you on your Thursday night, 24 minutes to 11 o'clock. Got a text through from David. And David, nice to hear from you. Nice to know you're listening to Sanctuary. And you were asking about a song of Jesus Culture, the one you were after. I don't have in my system, but hope you will enjoy this one. Jesus Culture, Love Has a Name. If you do want to get in touch, flick a text, 8168, keyword, first word, Sanctuary.

0: One unmistakable sign that you are accessing a new dimension in your life is when you encounter intense challenges and opposition. 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It's Joshua Singh, and I want to help you grow in your walk with God. So let's connect at joshuasingh.com.
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0: Benny Hester, Christ the Solid Rock. Sanctuary coming up 12 minutes to 11 o'clock. We've got our daily devotional word for you today after 11, around about 11:30, with some thoughts on the absolute truth. 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

goodness of God. Jen Johnson, Tasha Layton, Chris Brown, Worship Through It. 8 after 11, you're with Sanctuary, New Zealand's worship station. Kathy with you for another hour till midnight tonight. We've got the Newsboys. It is You Music 2 coming up this hour from Third Day Soul on Fire. Our daily devotional word for you today. Also round about 11:30 with some thoughts on the absolute truth. More music now from Delirious. I could sing of your love forever.

0: Recently, when walking on the beach, soaking up the beauty and relishing some downtime, I noticed an empty chair in the sand dunes. So I decided to stop and just sit for a while, to be in the moment, spend some time with Jesus. In those moments of stillness, I felt spiritually refreshed. Jesus invites all of us to sit for a while. He said to his disciples, "Come away by yourselves and rest. There's been so much going on and they were struggling to even find time to eat." How important it is in our busy and distracted lives to pause and just sit. In the Bible, Martha's sister Mary took time to sit with Jesus, and he commended her for that. She'd made a good choice. God covets our friendship and waits for our company. There's an empty chair waiting for you today with an invitation from Jesus to be seated. It's your choice. Mahara ki tō tātou atua e tēnei rā. Remember God today. I'm Alison Shaw.
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0: It is you, only you, a real classic from the Newsboys Sanctuary, New Zealand's worship station, 22 past 11. Presence Music Band found in the hurt. Just want to stop and pray a moment, and want to pray for all those involved with civil defence, emergency decisions, contractors, thinking with all the flooding and storms that have happened in the last few days. And, you know, you get the call-outs early hours of the morning and it's pouring with rain and storm and flooding, and it's tough. So, Heavenly Father, I just want to say thank you for all those that have stepped up to the mark and helped out with the flooding and emergencies over the past few days. And Father, thank you for them, the skills and the gifts you've given them. And thank you for their presence of comfort and support for those that need it. Father, I ask that you bless them, give them wisdom, and just want to say thank you, Father, for them and what they do. In Jesus' name. Amen.
1: Say a prayer and say it loud. Speak it now, then live it out. 'Cause faith is all.

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0: Brandon Lake, Graves into Gardens, 27 minutes to midnight. It's Sanctuary, Hillsong Worship, Darlene Check shortly with All Things Are Possible, Brooke Lidgetwood coming up with Victory and the Water. But first, some thoughts on the absolute truth on our daily devotional word for you today here on Sanctuary.
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2: Throughout the Bible, it's clear that Satan is a crafty liar. We only need to scan Genesis 3 to see it. He loves when we believe stuff that can destroy our understanding of God's truth. He wants us to think that we're not smart enough, not funny enough, not thin enough, not normal enough. He wants us to go through life believing those things, thinking we're insignificant or forgotten. It all starts with his wrecking ball of a whisper that says, "Who you are and what you do is not enough." Let's not believe those lies. The only truth is found in Jesus, and it's exactly the opposite of what Satan tells us. Jesus has made it so that who we are, exactly as we are, right now, matters. Because of Jesus, who we are and what we do has the power to shake the world in the best possible way. We must know that we are loved and made holy because of Jesus. God is always there to tell us that. His word is always speaking to us, reminding us that in his eyes we are worth the highest price, that in fact we are priceless to God. So what now? Take a look at Ephesians 1, 3-10. Read it again. Let the truth of these words sink in. God chooses you every day. He loves you every second. And through Jesus, he forgets your mess, loves you past all your problems and insecurities, and sees you as blameless for eternity. Ephesians 1:4. Thank God for his truth.
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0: On the storm-tossed lake, the Bible says that Jesus came to them in the fourth watch, sometime between 3 a.m. and 6 a.m., during the darkest hours of the night. That's when Jesus came walking on the water. You may be in a raging storm right now, and it may seem like it's the darkest time of your life. In the midst of that darkest fear, the only place to turn is towards Jesus. Let me remind you of the words of Scripture. God says, "I will never, no never, no never leave you. I will not leave you helpless. I won't forsake you or let you down." That's in Hebrews chapter 13, verse 5. You may be facing some of the darkest days of your life right now. Let me remind you that God is with you. He is there in the dark, storm-tossed days of our lives, and He comes in the hour of need.
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0: Wonderful, merciful saviour, called out music. Coming up 12 to midnight. Thank you for your company this evening. Hope you enjoyed the worship music. Gary Hoopfleet along in the early hours to keep you company. I'll be back tomorrow night, and of course a long weekend coming up if you're doing anything special or going away. Trust it will be an awesome weekend. Tonight's thought I'll leave you with from Elizabeth Elliot, a quote from a book of hers, A Chance to Die, and this is what she said. Cruelty and wrong are not the greatest forces in the world. There is nothing eternal in them. Only love is eternal. Take care. God bless.
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Well, if you wanted a song to help you stay awake, I think that'll do it. Maverick City and I Thank God. And to begin my part of the program on Sanctuary this morning, Ryan Stevenson and With Lifted Hands. Morning, I'm Gary. Welcome along. 8 minutes past midnight on this Matariki Friday, the 10th of July.

Life can feel a little hectic at times, whether it's managing the kids, deadlines, or battling traffic. It's nice to know that at the end of the day, you can wind down with evening devotion with Kathy Jenke. 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Weeknights 7 to midnight. It's your evening devotion.

Big Daddy Weave. Man, it's a sudden end to the song, isn't it? The song's called Overwhelmed. Now, there's a group called God Behind Bars, and they've sort of got a whole sort of music thing behind them. And together with Ryan Ellis, they've recorded a song called Set Me Free. If you are able to, you know, when you go to the rugby, they say if you're able, please stand for the national anthem. I'm saying if you're able to turn the volume up just a wee bit, have a listen to the words of this.

0: Have you ever heard an orchestra tuning up? It sounds chaotic. Every player is doing their own thing and no one is in tune with one another. Bring in the conductor, however, put the score sheet in front of him. Then, as each player responds to the swing of his baton, beautiful music begins to sound forth. Two factors change the chaos into delightful harmony: the presence of the conductor and the individual's response to his leading. As Christians, our conductor is the Holy Spirit. The score sheet is the Bible. It's only as we corporately tune our ears into God's Spirit, individually listen for and respond to His directions, that we experience true harmony. As Jesus instructed, it's as we learn to live in love with one another that the world will sit up and take notice. I'm June Dooney, and you can contact me on junedooney.com.
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It's kind of clever, isn't it? For all my days, yes, I will. I'm not too sure about the grammar involved in that. Miss Adams, my English teacher, I think would have been a wee bit unhappy. But she might have liked the song, Vertical Worship. Before that, Bethel Live and I Love Your Presence. Praise and worship on a Friday morning.

You're listening to Sanctuary. We're a Christian radio station. Maybe today you're listening and you're not sure where you stand. Maybe you're on the fence weighing it up. We believe that God isn't looking for perfection or a finished product. He's looking for a heart that's open to the possibility of Him. If you're feeling like the door is closed or you need to have it all figured out, here's a simple truth from Romans. If you confess with your mouth that Jesus is Lord and believe in your heart that God raised Him from the dead, you will be saved. If you're ready to step off that fence and see what happens, pray this. Jesus, I don't have all the answers, but I'm reaching out. I believe you are who you say you are. Come into my life, forgive my past, and show me how to follow you. Amen. No matter where you are on that journey, we're glad

I wanted to play that. The song is called Sparrows, and we all know the verse in the Bible that where it talks about God knows about the sparrows falling, so if he knows about the sparrows, how much more does he know about us? We've got a family of sparrows, and I think they live in our backyard in one of the cabbage trees, and I think they've made home there because all of a sudden they've realised that there's a lot of chook food that they can help themselves to as the day goes along. Even though we've got a feeder where the chooks have got a stand on it, I think, and I could be wrong, but I think that the sparrows have figured out that when the chooks are on the feeder, they can move in alongside and help themselves as well. They are very clever.

0: This is Susie Holt with Chocolate and God. In Psalm 5 it says, "But let all those rejoice who put their trust in you." You don't have to wait for your answer to get here. Start rejoicing now. I've learned that in most cases our faith grows as we speak it and as we rejoice in the God who can pour out his favour on our lives. When you pray and ask God and you know you are asking within his will, then praise him for his answer and favour before you get it. Until God tells you no, you need to be open to his answer. Don't decide for him by lacking in faith. If his answer is no, it is because he has a better plan that you don't know about yet. But always have confidence that his answer is on the way. Whatever it is you're praying for today or struggling with, take comfort today and rest in who he is. Praise him because you can trust him. Let's do something together and take the 30-day challenge and be in the Word every day. Join my friend Janet Scott for her daily devotional. 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

Now that is Jonathan David together with Melissa Helsa and Raise Hallelujah. It is 1:10. It is Matariki, in other words, a public holiday. The Bible says that the heavens declare the glory of God. It's the heavens that declare the glory of God. But all the praise and all the honour goes to God. I can remember years and years ago when my daughter was about 7 or 8. We spent a week or so's holiday in Naseby in central Otago. And it's pretty dark. And it was one of those beautifully clear nights. And about 1:30, 2 o'clock in the morning, I happened to glance. I have no idea why I was awake that time of the morning. And the stars, it was amazing. So I woke my little daughter up, who would have been 7 or 8, and said, come on. And we walked out of the little house that we were in up to the cricket grounds in Naseby. And if you know Naseby at all, you'll know that it's a lovely cricket ground surrounded by these amazing trees. And we went and lay, this happened in the middle of summer, so it's lovely and warm. We went and lay right out in the middle of the cricket pitch and just lay on our backs and looked up and looked at the stars. And my daughter, who turned 37 last week, reminded me of that. And it's one of the things and the precious memories that she has of growing up. Naseby, summer's night, looking at the stars. Still talks about it 30 years later.

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Now that is Keith and Kristen Getty and Christ is Risen. And of course there's the other part, He is Risen Indeed. And yeah, we do tend to say that only around Easter, but maybe we should say it all year. So cool, isn't it? Christ is Risen, and our response, He is Risen Indeed. Morning, just after 20 past one.

0: We read this in Ephesians 5, verse 19, that they were speaking to one another in psalms and hymns and spiritual songs, making melody in their hearts to the Lord. 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The Apostle Paul encourages the Ephesians to continually make melody in their hearts. And if it's good enough for Paul, then it is definitely a priority for me too. I'm Kayleen Sabritsky of Dove Ministries. 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

0: If you have any Scots blood coursing through your veins, that would have got you going a wee bit. If you enjoyed Michael W. Smith, that would have got you going. And if you love the Words, that would have got you going. So if you're Scottish, love Michael W. Smith and the Words, you should be dancing around
1: this
0: the room.
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0: Morning, half past one.

Toby Mac and Speak Life, 25 to 2. I had a friend come and visit yesterday for a cup of coffee in the morning. He was my pastor years and years ago with, I can't even remember the name of the church, isn't that bad? Is it Word of Life in the Shoreline Hotel in Dunedin back in the late 90s? Bruce Wast was the pastor, who's now a pastor in Cromwell. And he was visiting friends and dropped in to say hello.

Ryan Ellis in Heart of the Father. And isn't it just the most wonderful thing as Christians to know that the heart of our Father is for us? It's just such a wonderful thing when there are so many people that may not have the best of intentions toward us. But a Heavenly Father, we know his heart and it is for us. Morning, 1:45.

0: God is ushering us in a new season, marked by fresh beginnings and transformative opportunities. 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

Thanks for listening to Sanctuary on this Friday morning. It is close enough to 10 past two. If you are awake and you're unable to go to sleep and you think, oh, look, I've had enough of the music, I've got a podcast that you might like to have a wee bit of a listen to. And this week's guest, I found very interesting when I recorded it. I think you might find it interesting too. My guest was Sheridan Voysey, and he was talking about friendship. He is in charge of a not-for-profit in England called the Friendship Lab, and has some interesting stats around friends, how many you think you have and how many you really have. And, of course, the obvious place to look is Facebook, and you go, well, how many Facebook friends do I have? But what does it actually mean? And are they really your friends, and how do you define it? And Sheridan defines it, a true friend is someone who you can call about this time of the morning to say that you're in trouble and need help. If you don't have someone that would fall into that category, have a listen to the podcast. It's really, really interesting. You get it wherever you get your podcast, Spotify, Apple or whatever, and you can also listen to it by going to yoursanctuary.nz, our website, and click on the links and look for A Very Tall Man, the podcast. This week's guest, Sheridan Voysey. I found it quite confronting, interesting, and at the same time affirming.

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I have a wee question for you. I would imagine that most people who are listening to this radio station are listening in New Zealand, and Sanctuary is a praise and worship station that broadcasts from one end of New Zealand to the other. But what is interesting is, because of the internet, people from all over the world can listen. And I was chatting about my podcast, The Very Tall Man, the podcast, a moment or two ago, and I was really interested and surprised to learn that two people in Istanbul, separate website addresses, were listening to the podcast. And you kind of think, how is it that two people in Turkey, of all places, could be listening to it? And then six people in Taiwan. And my friend who lives in Canada. And I just think that it's a wonderful thing that the world is now such a small place. Dana, thank you for listening, and I'm glad you enjoyed the podcast.

0: Recently, I watched a documentary of a team who cycled the Tour de France route. Over the taxing 21-day ride, they were pushed to the limit by distance and heat and elevation. And they soon realised how important their team members were if they were going to complete the course. When tempted to give up, it was those alongside who gave the encouragement and the much-needed motivation to enable them to keep going. You and I have a God-given race to complete. There will be tough times when our faith is tested, we're tempted to give up. We need other believers alongside us, urging us to keep going, to run with perseverance, to not give up. And then, when our race ends, we'll be able to say with confidence, I have finished my race. Mahara ki tō tātou atua e tēnei rā. Remember God today. I'm Alison Shaw.
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We all know the story of Jonah and the whale, right? And we've all got our own view on you know, the moral of the story for whatever it's worth. Someone said this, mercy is when you deserve a shark, but God sends you a whale. Ask Jonah. I've never seen it in those terms before, but there you go. Mercy is when you deserve a shark, but God sends you a whale. And if you haven't read the story of Jonah for a while, seek it out. Have a read.

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Shane and Shane and His Mercy Is More. Lucy Grimble began the 3 o'clock hour. The song is called Perfect Timing. Well, today is a holiday. The weekend now becomes a long weekend. We've got a wee bit of rugby on Saturday afternoon, early evening. All Blacks against Italy in Wellington. Church on Sunday. And you go, oh, don't know if I'm going to go to church, Gary. Not sure whether I like church anymore. I'm going to find another church that's better. Well, maybe you can, before you make up your mind to do that, here are a couple of things that you might want to consider. Go to church on Sunday 5 minutes before it begins and sit one row forward of where you'd normally sit. And on Sunday, don't just sit there. Actually sing, clap your hands if it's a clap your hands sort of church. Lift your hands if it's a lift your hands kind of church. Actually pray. And here's the big difference. When you catch the pastor's eye, smile, nod, and if it's one of those sort of churches, yell out amen. And here's the thing. Take your Bible and follow along. And then afterwards, have a conversation with someone that you've never spoken to before. That may change your perspective of the church you're going to.

0: The very thing the disciples feared, the raging sea, was the very thing God used as his vehicle to come to them. What a testimony this was. He wasn't telling them that the storm was not fierce. He wasn't telling them that the storm wasn't destructive. He was telling them that he was greater than the storm. That is still his word to you today. Regardless of what you're facing in life, remember that Jesus is greater than the storm that you are facing. If you'll be patient and wait for him, he will show up at the right time. The Lord made himself visible through the storm. The very thing you fear can be the vehicle he uses to show himself to you. It may be past midnight, it may be the height of the storm, but he hasn't forgotten you.
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Shane and Shane. And His Mercy Is More. Lucy Grimble to begin the 3 o'clock hour with perfect timing. Well, it is perfect timing. It has to be if you just tell the time. It's 9 minutes past three. If you had thought that this coming Sunday you'd not go to church because you've had enough, before you make your mind up, before you decide that the church that you're going to isn't what you need it to be, do these things. Go to church this coming Sunday 5 minutes earlier than you normally go and sit one row forward of where you'd normally sit. And on Sunday, participate. Now, sing along with the songs, and if you are at a church that claps their hands, clap. And if you're at a church that lifts their hands, do that. Actually pray, and here's the biggie. When the pastor is preaching and he happens to look your way, give him a smile, nod at him, and if it's appropriate, yell out amen. And the last thing, take a Bible and follow along. And yeah, you can do it on your app, that's okay, do that. And at the end of it, when you leave, make sure you find someone that you've never spoken to. And this is the hard part. Say g'day and have a conversation. At the end of all of that, you may decide that the church that you're going to isn't all bad and you may stay.

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0: Allow me to be. Excuse me for my being just a little bit one-eyed and parochial, but is that not the best ever Christian band in the whole wide world? Ever, ever, ever. Yeah, they were ours from a few years ago now, but their music is still great. The Parachute Band, and I stand
1: competing is such an integral part of life, we accept it as normal. Students compete academically, applicants compete for a job, shops and businesses compete for service, and sadly, competition is also part of church culture. We even see it demonstrated in Scripture. When Jesus gave Peter his commission to feed the sheep, Peter's first reaction was, "What about John?" Rather than competing, Jesus' message is one of completing. Just as the Father, Son, and Holy Spirit operate as one, Jesus prayed that we as a church would work together as a unified body to accomplish our common commission of discipling nations. The difference between compete and complete is one letter L, the first letter of love. Our call to complete is accomplished by building each other up in love. Only then will we truly experience success. I'm June Dooney, and you can contact me on junedooney.com.
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Natalie Grant, The Greatness of Our God, before that Charity Gale with Lord You Are My Song, just after 25 to 4. Now, we ask people to chat from time to time and we give a New Zealand telephone number, and I appreciate that if you are living somewhere else in the world, it's a bit tricky to try and short-form text message us. But I would like to know, if you are listening from somewhere else in the world this morning, our Friday morning, where are you listening? And if you have a moment, could you go to yoursanctuary.nz or via the app, just send me a wee note and tell me where you are listening from, and also let you know that it's great that you're listening to us, because New Zealand, we are like hours ahead of anywhere else in the world. I spoke to an American friend of mine, we're I think 12 or 13 hours ahead of them, and I said, it's great that you are my friend, because when the second coming happens, you'll get 12 hours notice. I thought it was a funny joke, but he didn't get it. I had to explain it, which, of course, takes away from the whole joke itself. So if you are listening from somewhere else in the world, if you can, go to yoursanctuary.nz and tell me where. I'd like to say g'day.

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Bethel Music with Dante Bow and Champion. And it's really lovely to hear the old hymns of the faith. And I think they're making a comeback. At our church, all of a sudden we've decided to include one of the old great hymns of the faith. And we finish with one of them. And it's like a lovely way to finish. I haven't got enough nerve, but I'd like to say to the pastor, why don't we start that way as well? But I haven't got the nerve to do that. Carrie Underwood with Vince Gill with one of those beautiful old hymns. That's a great version of How Great Thou Art. Perhaps not how we sing it at church, but still a great version. Morning, 10 to 4.

0: is Susie Holt with Chocolate and God. In Psalm 46, it says, God is our refuge and strength, a very present help in trouble. Therefore, we will not fear, though the earth gives way, though the mountains be moved into the heart of the sea, though its waters roar and foam. If you are struggling or fearful today, I totally understand. The world appears to have gone mad and everything is upside down and backward. What is right is considered wrong and what is wrong is considered right. People seem to have lost their minds. There's violence and hate everywhere and the ungodliness is out of control. It's like everything just flipped upside down. If we allow it to, fear could take over our lives. But these verses need to be a reminder that God is still on his throne and we can trust him no matter what. Pray for guidance during these crazy times and follow God with your whole heart, knowing that truly his best is yet to come. Ladies, let's do something together and take the 30-day challenge and be in the Word every day. 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

Matt Redman. And the heart of worship. Good morning, 4:10. Praise and worship on a Friday morning. To praise God is not just to express gratitude for goodness and grace. When we worship, it's a bold declaration that there is a person and a purpose much, much greater than oneself. So when you join us here on Sanctuary with Praise and Worship, know that. To praise God is not just to express gratitude for goodness and grace, and that's important, but worship is also a bold declaration that there is a person and a purpose much, much greater than oneself. And that kind of makes a difference, really, doesn't it?

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He must come from a very good family because he's got a hyphenated name. Apparently, people with hyphenated names do come from good families. Stephen Bell Booth and Wonderful God. Brooke Ledgerwood with the People of Victory with the Water before that. 22 minutes past four. Well, I'm imagining that you may be listening happily tucked up in bed. Do you know where your car is? Do you remember back in the, was it the late 90s, early 2000s, it was that campaign for parents, do you know where your children are? And I used to play it just after midnight. Well, my question to you is, do you know where your car is? And I mention that because I saw a stat the other day from one of the New Zealand insurance companies. You would not believe, well, I didn't, you may, how many cars are stolen in New Zealand each year. Well, there are 5 million people, right? So imagine that there's like, what, one car for every three or four people? So that there is maybe, you know, 1-2 million cars. Believe it or not, every year, 10,000 cars are stolen. So that's 50 weeks in the year. Like, that's 200 cars stolen every week, which means there are 30 cars on average stolen every day. Now, that is horrific. Do you know where your car is? And is it locked?

0: Research has shown that when we worship, gamma waves are created in our brain that can help us feel the presence of God. We experience a physical boost as these gamma waves fire in our brains while we worship. Psalm 22 says that God inhabits the praises of his people. And as the sound of praise vibrates through our bodies as we engage in worship, we experience a physical sense of connection and a spiritual peace as those gamma waves kick into life. We increase the blood flow to our frontal lobes, and this causes the activity in the emotional centers of our brain to decrease, and that helps us to be calm and make responses that are unifying and restorative. Worship is good for our health. I'm Kayleen Sobritsky of Dove Ministries. Find me at Kayleen Sobritsky on Instagram and Facebook.
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Elevation Worship together with Brandon Lake and Praise. Talking about cars being stolen a moment or two ago and the fact that 10,000 are stolen in New Zealand every year, which is like a stag.

0: Touring figure, really, and the list of cars that are on the most wanted list as far as the bad guys are concerned. When we were living in Australia, we had a Ford Falcon. It was an old Ford Falcon, and we only had a carport, not a garage. And one night, about 2 o'clock in the morning, Duke, the German Shepherd, started really barking and kicking up a storm. And instead of getting out of bed to check what was going on, I said, "Duke, be quiet, go to sleep." Woke up in the morning, went outside, the car had been nicked. If ever you looked at the face of a German Shepherd, he looked at me and said, "Told you so." I can still see the look. And yeah, we did get the car back about a week or so later. Some kids had stolen it and were sort of joyriding a bit. Oh, man, that's just the worst feeling in the world, isn't it?
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0: Oh, I want to go out and buy some mussels. You know, six mussels and $2 worth of chips after hearing that. It's so Kiwi, isn't it? Te Ratini with...
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0: John 1 verse 12. 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

Got Air Cairns and nothing else. Well, I'd actually quite like this weekend to do nothing else but to go to a couple of garage sales on Saturday. And I mentioned that to Pam and she raised an eyebrow and told me that the idea is that we're supposed to be getting rid of stuff, not buying more stuff. But I wanted to go and I think I will go because I'm sure that if I go to a garage sale, I'll see something that I didn't realise that I needed. I'll own it for about 3 days. Pam will package it up and take it to Restore. But at least I will have had it for 3 or 4 days. I don't know what it is about garage sales. Like, they're just, like, so much fun. And with a long weekend, I think there'll probably be a couple. You just never know what you'll find. And my friend Keith would agree with me because, man, he's collected some stuff. His wife is a saint.

You're listening to Sanctuary. We're a Christian radio station. We believe that no matter how loud the world gets, there is a peace that surpasses all understanding. We believe that you weren't meant to carry the weight of tomorrow on your shoulders today. If you're feeling overwhelmed, or perhaps just a little lost in the noise, take a moment and breathe. We want you to know you are seen, you are known, you are deeply loved. If your heart is heavy, let's take a moment together and pray. Lord, I give you my worries and my weariness. Replace my anxiety with your peace and my doubt with your strength. Guide my steps today and remind me that I am never walking alone. Amen. Hang on to that promise as you go about your day.

Delirious and History Maker, just after 20 past five. It is time to turn on the coffee machine. And is there a Bible verse that I can share with you to make that true? And the answer is yes. Revelations 3 and verse 2. Wake up and strengthen the things that remain. You didn't know that, did you?

0: During the months of lockdown, I enjoyed doing jigsaws. Not just ordinary jigsaws, but was jigs. The picture on the front of the box is only a clue to what the end product will look like. I love the challenge. It's a mystery, a surprise when it's completed. It takes time. I can't do it in a hurry. I place the pieces in one at a time. And there are 1,000 of them. Our lives are a bit like that. God works at us one day at a time. He's not in a hurry, and we're not a copy of a picture on a box, but individually crafted by Him. Sometimes the puzzle gets tedious, but each piece is important and fits perfectly with another. Maybe your life feels tedious, but God is putting the pieces together perfectly to make something unique, and that something is you. Don't give up. He makes all things beautiful in His time. Mahana ki tō tātou atua e tēnei rā. Remember God today. I'm Alison Shaw.
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That is so lovely to hear. Hillsong Worship and No Other Name. Bridge Worship before that with Holy Spirit Welcome. What is it about music? It does seem to have the power to make us smile, to bring us to all types of tears. It can carry us back in time. It can inspire us to dance in the moment. Although when you're 6'6", you shouldn't dance, because when I do that, I look like an out-of-control Dutchman on a windy day. And for all our happiest days, there is music. May today be a happy day for you.

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2: Jesus said, whoever can be trusted with a little can also be trusted with a lot. And whoever is dishonest with a little is dishonest with a lot. In 1858, Charles Spurgeon preached something that sums up the heart of this verse. He said that at the end of time, we'd either be able to say, I have done but little, but I did that sincerely and prayerfully. May God accept it through Jesus Christ. Or, I have done but little, I did that little carelessly. I did it without prayer. I did it without the help of the Holy Spirit. We know which camp we'd like to be in, hopefully. It's not about how great our lives are or how huge what we do is. It's about our heart. It's about how much we value what we do and choose to involve God in it. How can we be trustworthy in the little things? Well, as Spurgeon implies, it's about our hearts and the Spirit. It's only possible through Jesus' power, not ours. We just need to be able to be faithful and consistent in our efforts to ask for His power. We start by making time and space to let the Holy Spirit direct our heart. He'll help us to become more and more prayerful and more sincere in whatever we're called to do. So what now? Those prayer reminders that you said on Wednesday, how are they going? Ask God to help you be trustworthy in the little things first.
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0: Hayley Jones and Thankful before that, Mercy Me with Come Thou Fount of Every Blessing. Had the word for today a few moments before that. Headed up a trust issue, the word for today written by Bob Gass, who sadly died like way too early, just a couple of years ago. He was just like the most best fun person who had just such a heart for Christian radio. And because of him, there is, well, in the main because of him, there's Christian radio in Northern Ireland these days. A very funny man. He would ring you and he wouldn't say, "G'day, it's Bob." He'd go, "Hey, it is myself." I can't do a very good Irish accent. But man,
1: why are you listening to this program? Is it the background music? Are you a Christian? Or maybe you're just checking out the channel? No, it's because God wants you to find your destiny in Him. Did you know that you've got a God-shaped void in your life? And without Jesus, your life isn't complete. Jesus died on the cross of Calvary for you. It's the only way you can be reconciled with God. He died to forgive the sin in your life which separates you from God. You might have heard the Christian message before, that God loves you, but you keep putting off the decision to know Him. Now is your day of salvation. Tomorrow might be too late. You just need to pray a simple prayer. Ask God to forgive you and come into your life. And when you've done that, write and tell us. God has a destiny for you.
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0: Morning, I'm Gary. Thanks for listening to my part of the program. The news, the weather, sport is next, then the breakfast show. And then the rest of the day is all yours because it is a public holiday, Matariki.

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8: Good morning. In this update, a local state of emergency has been declared in Hawke's Bay's Wairoa as heavy rain batters the region. The emergency declaration was made last night following significant flooding and rising river levels. Wairoa War Memorial Hall is open to evacuees. Indian Prime Minister Narendra Modi's visit is shaping up to be a high security event. He arrives in New Zealand today from Australia, where the two countries confirmed a uranium trade agreement. Police officers and specialist resources are being deployed from around the country. A warning: fuel prices will climb again if the US and Iran continue to exchange fire. US President Donald Trump has declared the ceasefire over. Since the latest strikes, the global oil price for Brent crude has jumped. Matariki celebrations are being held up and down the country this weekend, commemorating the Māori New Year. Today's its fifth instalment as a public holiday. I'm Kay Gregory, and that's news.
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8: Sport to Wimbledon, first of all, and 10th seed Caroline Muchova has reached the Wimbledon women's final in three sets, defeating the USA's Coco Gauff. All Blacks coach Dave Rennie is willing to keep some players holding tackle bags this July if it's what's best for the team. Patrick Tuipulotu, Simon Parker, Kyle Preston and Bowden Barrett have missed selection for tomorrow's match against Italy. Tuipulotu has been injured while Preston was considered for this week, but Cortez Ratama had minimal game time last week. In the case of all four, however, Rennie says they're all pushing the players he's named.
10: Their time will come. We've got 17 games this year. I have a lot of footy to be played in Africa, and we'll see how things wash out after the weekend to what comes up against Ireland.
8: And that's sport.
0: From the Word.
1: Hebrews 13 verse 5. 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Be satisfied with what you have. For God has said, I will never fail you. I will never abandon you.
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0: A soldier enlists in the army as an individual, but immediately becomes part of a unit or platoon. We make an individual choice to receive Jesus as our Savior, but outwork that choice by being actively involved with other believers. Scripture talks of us as being soldiers in God's army, members of his family, and being built together as living stones. Writing to the Ephesians, Paul says, "We are his house, built on the foundation of apostles and prophets. The cornerstone is Jesus Christ." To grow and develop in our faith, we need the instruction of teachers, guidance of prophets, strength and help of shepherds, and oversight of God's appointed generals or apostles. Are you an active participant in God's house? If not, ask him today where he wants you to fellowship and get involved. I'm June Dooney, and you can contact me on junedooney.com.
1: It's your sanctuary, yoursanctuary.nz.

Good morning. It's the Morning Sanctuary. How are you? This is just Lee on my own this morning. Because if you're around yesterday, I sent Nerida home because she wasn't very well. So she's off today and it's just my good self keeping you company on your Friday, on your Mataliki Friday. So coming up in the show today, lots and lots of fun things. But this hour, coming up, we have a Christian quote from a man whose birthday is today, actually, John Calvin. A very, very interesting quote from him. And, also, I'm going to be dipping into the book of Jude for our verse of the day from the Bible Society New Zealand group. That's coming up very, very shortly. But before then, here's a great sound. This is a Sonic Flood and a lovely song called Open the Eyes of My Heart, right here on Sanctuary.

0: on the road. 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
1: 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We'd love to meet you there.
0: Sanctuary on the road and this week in Auckland. 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

Good morning. This is the Morning Sanctuary, 24 after 6. Cece Winans, Worthy of It All, a song I actually wake up quite often and find myself humming. Beautiful stuff. Hey, it's time now for the Verse of the Day, which is sponsored by the Bible Society New Zealand Group, who believe the Bible is for everyone. We're looking at Book of Jude, chapter 1, verse 20. But you, dear friends, must build each other up in your most holy faith. Pray in the power of the Holy Spirit. It's really simple, isn't it? Really, really simple. Friends, you know, we must build each other up. Never tear each other down, you know, free, just say positive stuff, encourage people, you know, in the Holy Spirit. And it is there. It's just a wonderful, I can't really unpack that anymore than what it actually says. But you, dear friends, must build each other up. Amen to that. In your most holy faith and pray together, you know, in the power of the Holy Spirit. That's our verse of the day. Now, during July, the Bible Society Group invites you to join Bible Month and discover God's heart for you with 21 free resources. You can do that by joining BibleMonth.nz. Now, here's City Harmonic and Let There Be Light right here on Sanctuary.

The Belonging Co. The Joyed. 28 minutes to 7. Time now for a Christian quote to ponder. This is where we find a quote from a Christian, normally who's gone from way, way back, and read it out to you in one part, and then we come back and revisit the life of that person. So this morning, it's his birthday, actually. He was born today. John Calvin, and he said this: a dog barks when his master is attacked. I would be a coward if I saw God's truth being attacked and yet remain silent. Very good. Mr. Calvin said, a dog barks when his master is attacked. I would be a coward if I saw the God's truth being attacked and yet would remain silent. Well, that is very, very powerful indeed. We'll be unpacking that soon after this Third Day Love Song on Sanctuary.

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0: Mike Mayer alive again, 14 minutes to 7 on your Max Aliki Friday. The Christian quote to ponder we had for you today was John Calvin's, "A dog barks when his master is attacked. I would be a coward if I saw God's truth being attacked and yet remained silent." That's a great quote, isn't it? Now, John Calvin was born in France in 1509, and he wasn't originally a priest. He actually trained as a lawyer. And you can hear that in his precise ways that he kind of wrote and spoke his Gospels. Now, at the age of 26 years old, he published The Institutes of the Christian Religion, a book that reorganized how millions of people understood God, government, and even hard work. He turned the city of Genoa into a living laboratory for his ideas, emphasizing that every job from a shoemaker to a senator was a high calling if done for a higher purpose. That is incredible, isn't it? That's how to do it. Now, while he's often debated for his views on, pedestrianism and his real legacy, he's actually a focus on the mind. It's what he was thinking about. It was the mind. He believed that true wisdom consisted of two parts, the knowledge of God and the knowledge of ourselves. So that's a Christian quote today to ponder from John Calvin. "A dog barks when his master is attacked, and I would be a coward if I saw God's truth being attacked, and yet I would remain silent." Absolutely love that one. Hey, coming up at 7, we have news, weather, and sport.
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6: In this update, a local state of emergency has been declared in Hawke's Bay's Wairoa as heavy rain batters the region. An orange heavy rain warning is in place for the ranges of Hawke's Bay north of Napier. First Light Network shows hundreds of properties are experiencing unplanned power outages in Wairoa and Gisborne. A warning, fuel prices will climb again if the US and Iran continue to exchange fire. The Automobile Association says current fuel prices won't stay that way. Indian Prime Minister Narendra Modi's visit is shaping up to be a high-security event. He arrives in New Zealand today from Australia, where he and Prime Minister Anthony Albanese confirmed a uranium trade agreement. At least 28 people have been killed in a fire at a shoe factory in the Chinese city of Xinjiang after flames engulfed the multi-story building, trapping workers on the rooftop. And pop star Bonnie Tyler has died at the age of 75. The Welsh singer was known for hits like Holding Out for a Hero and Total Eclipse of the Heart. That's news.
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5: Sanctuary Sport.
6: In sport, Wimbledon first up in the women's semi-final. Coco Gauff had a match point to put her into the final, but she dumped a shot into the net and eventually lost it on a second match point to Karolina Mukova, 6-2, 1-6, 7-6. The tiebreak was 12-10. Gauff says she has no regrets and feels this is a match she will remember in her career.
8: It just takes moments like this to learn from and have a more of a clear, concise plan of what I want to do, but at the end of the day, I left it all out there.
6: In the other women's semi-final, Linda Noskova has beaten Martia Kostyuk to set up a Czech final with Mukova. Tadej Pogacar has taken a big step towards winning the Tour de France for a record-equalling fifth time, with a dominant victory on stage six, regaining the leader's yellow jersey. Jonas Vingegaard was behind him in second. That's sport.
5: From the Word.
0: Galatians 5 verse 23.
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5: Sanctuary, New Zealand's worship station.

Absolutely. Amen to that. That is Lincoln Brewster and No One Like Our God. 11 minutes after 7. How you doing? This is Lee on the Morning Sanctuary on my Todd. I sent Nero to home yesterday. She was so ill. I actually found out one stage laying on the floor in the studio. I went out and made her a cup of tea and came back. And she was on the floor, resting her head on her jersey, rolled up her jersey. I was like, I'm like, you are so going home after the show. So, Nerida, if you are up, which you'd be so wrong, you should be fast asleep. Hope you get better, my friend, and recover, and hopefully back for tomorrow, and then back for the show on Monday. Anyway, in the show later, we have Today in Christian History, the birth of an incredibly well-known Christian for you. But next, we're going to look at a place of prayer. Now, we do this quite often. We'll go around the world, and we'll find these places that have been really important to Christianity, and tell you about them and what you might find if you were to visit them. So that's coming up very, very soon. But next, it's Oscar Ironside right now, A Hope for the Living, right here on Sanctuary.

hymns. They've lasted for a reason. Powerful melodies and superb lyrics that lift our faith. Hymns. Some are modern classics. Others were written centuries ago but are still widely sung today. Hymns for today. 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

The Worship Initiative on Sanctuary, a mighty fortress is our God. 21 minutes after 7. Good morning. Now, this is a part of the show where we go and look at a place of prayer, someone somewhere around the world that's important to us as Christians. And I'm going back to my old stomping ground this morning because Narada's not here and I'm in charge. Now, if you look along the London skyline, your eye will always be drawn to a single massive dome. That's St. Paul's Cathedral. Now, for over 300 years, it has stood on Ludgate Hill, the highest point in the City of London. But the structure you see today isn't the first St. Paul's. No. It's actually the fifth one, the fifth cathedral that has stood on that spot. Now, the previous medieval cathedral was entirely gutted by the Great Fire of London in 1966. Wasn't me, okay? Now, enter a chap called Sir Christopher Wren. He was given an absolutely blank slate to redesign the soul of the city, and he decided to build a masterpiece of the English Baroque architecture, a standout feature. It's a triple-skin dome weighing over 65,000 tons, and it's inspired by St. Peter's Basilica in Rome. That's pretty good. Now, St. Paul's is not just an engineering marvel, it actually, and I know this is true because my grandparents told me this, it's a symbol of survival, because during the Blitz in World War II, the German firebombs rained down on London, and for 57 consecutive nights, this happened. And Winston Churchill sent out a direct order saying, St. Paul's must be saved at all costs. Must be saved at all costs. And I remember my granddad was one of those night wardens that did that, that was out, you know, at nighttime in the City of London and so forth. So there were volunteer firefighters that stayed on the roof all night. And actually, they would kick off live incendiary bombs off the dome before they could detonate, you know. And so out of this smoke and rubble of a burning city, that silhouette I know stood completely intact as a symbol to Londoners about resilience. So there you go. It's a place of prayer for you from the City of London, St. Paul's Cathedral. Now, here's a lovely piece of music. This is Influence Music featuring Jonathan Traylor and Jesus, the live version right here on Sanctuary.

0: This is Susie Holt with Chocolate and God. In 1 Peter chapter 5, it says, "And after you have suffered a little while, the God of all grace who has called you to his eternal glory in Christ will himself restore, confirm, strengthen, and establish you." What you are going through may be new to you, but it isn't new to God. There are others that are sharing the same experience, and no, it doesn't ease your struggle, but sometimes it helps to know there are other people out there who have been through what you're going through and they have made it. God doesn't just leave us to heal on our own or to one day find our way to victory. He himself is orchestrating your deliverance now. He knows just exactly what will help you grow and what is just too much. This is not a guessing game for him, and he will restore, confirm, strengthen, and establish you if you give it all to him. Your victory is closer than you think, and truly his best is yet to come. Ladies, let me really encourage you to take the 30-day challenge and be in the Word every day. 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

Good morning. This is the Saint Few Morning Show. 24 minutes to 8. City at Light there. His glory and my good. Now, next week, we are going digital. Now, on the last day of this month, we'll be turning off those AM frequencies. And from the 1st of August, we will be going digital around the country where there was an AM frequency. And AM has become redundant in this country, which is a shame. It's an old form of transmitting. And most things now are like, you know, FM and so forth. So we're ahead of the game here. We truly are. And there's many ways moving forward that you can listen to Saint View. One is on Freeview, channel 56. That is now my preferred way of listening at home. I was listening on my app, and I was streaming that to a Bluetooth speaker, which is lovely. But having it on the TV, channel 56, around the whole house, is a beautiful. You can also listen online at yoursanctuary.nz. As I said just now, you can have the app on your phone. You can listen from the phone or stream it to a Bluetooth speaker and so forth. But next week, we are focusing on how you can listen to Sanctuary digitally, and lots of Bluetooth speakers to give away. So tune in from Monday, and maybe you could score yourselves one or go and purchase one from sanctuaryspeaker.co.nz. Now, when I say purchase, you have to go to www.sanctuaryspeaker.co.nz. And, you get one for free. You just need to pay the postage and packaging. You can do that right now. Now, here's Cole Donovan and Holy Holy.

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If in the heat of the moment you're told to call somebody who gives a toss, who would you call? 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

0: 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I love to log on to worship music early in the morning. It makes such a difference to my attitude and it establishes my intentions for the day. I may have woken with something on my mind or an issue that needs to be resolved, and as I begin praising God and singing along with the music, I often find that the answer appears or I'm more peaceful about the matter at hand. Praising in the morning establishes a positive tone. 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I'm Kayleen Sabritsky of Dove Ministries. 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

0: Good morning. This is the Morning Sanctuary. 8:10. The Citizens' Way there, and I will. Now, I will be back in the next hour, but coming up very shortly, we have news, weather, and sport coming your way very soon here on Sanctuary.
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0: 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They take a step, then an unknown sound ruins the moment. 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
10: In this update, hundreds are without power in Gisborne and Wairoa following intense weather overnight. Wairoa's mayor declared a local state of emergency at 11 o'clock. Evacuations have been ordered for some residents, although the council says conditions are improving. A day of celebration and intense security in Auckland for the first Indian Prime Minister visit here in 40 years. Prime Minister Narendra Modi's landing today after meeting with Australian officials. A message to fill the petrol tank now as strikes reignite between the US and Iran. Donald Trump has declared the ceasefire over. Automobile Association fuel spokesperson Terry Collins advises making the most of current prices. Matariki celebrations are being held up and down the country this long weekend, commemorating the Māori New Year. Matarangi Chief Advisor Rangi Matamua says the essence of Matariki is to remember those who've passed, celebrate the present, and look ahead to the future. I'm Kay Gregory, and that's news.
11: News brought to you by CBM Christian Blind Mission, restoring sight and helping people with disabilities thrive.
1: Sanctuary
11: Sport.
10: In sport, Coco Gauff says she'll learn from her three-set loss to Karolina Muchova in their Wimbledon women's semi-final matchup. The American had match point to put her into the final, but she dumped a drop shot into the net and eventually lost. Gauff says she has no regrets.
12: I don't know. It's just one of those battles that I'm honored, not honored, I don't want to say honored to lose, but like, it was just, I don't know, it's just, it's a match I'm going to remember for my career, and it sucks to be on the losing end, but like, even walking off the court, I was like, that was a lot of fun.
10: And All Blacks coach Dave Rennie is willing to keep some players holding tackle bags this July if that's what's best for the team. Patrick Tuipulotu, Simon Parker, Kyle Preston and Bowden Barrett have missed selection for tomorrow's match against Italy. Rennie says all four are pushing the players he's named in the starting 15. That's sport.
13: From the Word.
14: Romans 8 verse 38. And I am convinced that nothing can ever separate us from God's love. Neither death nor life, neither angels nor demons, neither our fears for today nor our worries about tomorrow, not even the powers of hell can separate us from God's love.
13: Sanctuary, New Zealand's worship station.

Good morning, this is The Morning Sanctuary, 10 minutes after 8. How you doing? This is Lee on my own, because Nera's off sick. Sent her home yesterday to say, rest up, mate, because you've got to come back on Saturday. So you never know, I could be here on Saturday as well if she doesn't get better. Anyway, it is what it is. How you doing? This is Lee. What am I up to? It's Madariki Monday, and tomorrow, I'm driving down to Morrinsville, going down the line. I love that expression, going down the line to Morrinsville. And I'm also going to, while I'm down there, I'm going to a dairy farm. And I have a little look around. I've never been on a dairy farm before. They smell nice, don't they? Smell of roses. Is that right? They smell of roses and all sweet stuff like that. Looking forward to that. And all clean. I won't get messed on by a cow, will I, if I go too close to it? Anyway, I'm going to a dairy farm. And I might do a few jobs there. Because, you know, being the city boy that I am, I can do all that stuff. I can milk a cow. Can't be that hard, can it? I'll let you know on Monday. Actually, on Monday, come back and we'll let you know how I'm doing. Anyway, coming up next, we have a little competition, because we're going to put a Sanctuary Bluetooth speaker up for grabs in a game we call Freeview. So this is where I explain three things I can see out of the window in somewhere that I'm staying for free, all to celebrate the fact that Sanctuary is now on Channel 56 after We Are the Kingdom from Rescue Me.

Life can feel a little hectic at times, whether it's managing the kids, deadlines, or battling traffic. It's nice to know that at the end of the day, you can wind down with evening devotion with Kathy Jenke. Tune in for inspirational music and spiritual encouragement, where faith, hope, and love are explored through reflections, scripture, prayer, and conversation. 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Weeknights 7 to midnight. It's your evening devotion.

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Now, Sanctuary is on Channel 56 on Freeview. That is so exciting. This is how I have it in my house. I even leave it on for the cat when I go out. That's how good it is. My cat loves it. Now, I'm going to play a game. This is called Our Freeview. So I've been given free accommodation somewhere on the planet, and I'm going to say three things that I can see. And if you can guess what it is, 8168, the keyword sanctuary. And then we'll give you these clues, and then you can text us in on that number. And then I'll tell you the answer after the songs and do a random draw and notify the person and send one out. So these are the three things I can see out of my window for my Freeview. Now, firstly, I see a roaring column of boiling water and steam erupting from the very earth every hour. That's clue number two. Number two is bright orange, yellow and blue rings of bacteria line the edges of a steaming geothermal pool. Now, number three, vast pine forests and deep canyons carved out of yellow sulfur-stained rock are all around me. And as a bonus little clue, because Nerida's not here, so I can be quite loose with this. This is the home of a very famous cartoon bear called Yogi, who's not your average bear. So there you go. Where in the world am I? Where's my Freeview? 8168, the keyword sanctuary. Text in where you think I am. And let's see how this goes. Now, here's a Presence Music Band and Found in the Hurt right here on Sanctuary.

0: to encourage you prophetically by saying, do what you're called for. Do what you're created to dominate in. Take dominion. And the key thing here is to know your domain. Doing something that you're not called to do is only going to destroy your life. You have to be doing the things that you can feel you can dominate in with the Holy Spirit. Follow your spirit, man, your gut, your instinct. Don't question your gut, because sometimes it is a mechanism that God allows to speak through you. When we align our actions with spiritual discernment, we operate in sync with God's plan for our life. My friend, there is something that you are uniquely called to do. You have been called for a unique impact where you thrive in God's strength. So honor what God has placed on your life and honor the call, because you will open up yourself to divine direction and fulfillment. It's Joshua Singh, and I want to help you grow in your walk with God. So let's connect at joshuasingh.com.
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Good morning. This is Sanctuary, 28 minutes to 9. Pat Barrett and Build My Life. Now, to celebrate the fact that we are on Freeview, Channel 56, you can listen to Sanctuary. It's such a beautiful sound coming from your TV. Doesn't cost a penny. And so we're on Channel 56. So we're playing a game called Freeview. I've been given a free trip around the world to stay somewhere. I'm opening my curtains and I'm going to explain to you what I can see. And then, as you have done, you guys text me in on 8168, the keyword Sanctuary. And up for grabs this morning was a Sanctuary Bluetooth speaker. So the clues were, I can see a massive roaring column of boiling water and steam erupting violently from the earth every hour. There's bright orange, yellow and blue rings of bacteria lining the edges of steaming geothermal pools. Also, vast pine forests and deep canyons are carved out of yellow, sulfurous-stained rocks. And a bonus clue was, this is the home of a famous cartoon bear called Yogi. Yes, not your average bear. And I put the text number. Oh, boy, it actually kicked off. Over about 24 entries coming in. I'll do a random draw. There's so many there. And get back to you with the get back to that person with the answer, which was, of course, the Yellowstone National Park in the USA. It was the Old Faithful, the Prismatic Springs, and the Grand Canyon of the Yellowstone. Thank you very much. Now, up next, we have Casting Crowns, God of All My Days. I came.

Sanctuary is on the road. That's right, Kathy from Evening Devotion and Lizzie from Afternoon Praise are heading out with our tech team to help you connect with Sanctuary on digital. With Sanctuary going off AM on the 1st of August, we're hosting a series of how-to workshops across the country, so you never need to miss a minute of Sanctuary's great worship music. Kathy will be heading across the South Island from Monday the 22nd of June, with a Lizzie taking on the North Island leg from Monday the 29th of June. And don't worry, Auckland, the Sanctuary team, including Lee and Nerida, will be joining you for a series of workshops from Monday the 6th of

0: I'm married to someone who loves a fire, whether it be an open fire, a wood burner, a bonfire, or a brazier. And a favourite pastime of ours is to enjoy an evening outside with the brazier and a few marshmallows. He loves the process of stoking the fire, making sure there's kindling and sufficient wood to keep it going. Recently, on one such occasion, I was reminded of William Booth of the Salvation Army, who said, "Look well to the fire of your souls, for the tendency of fire is to go out." We need to love the process of stoking the fire of our soul. It's a daily thing. Leviticus 6 verse 12, each morning the priest will add fresh wood to the fire. How's your fire? I encourage you to add fresh wood today. Look well to the fire of your soul. Mahana ki tau tātou atua e tēnei rā. Remember God today. I'm Alison Shaw.
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0: Michael W. Smith, Above All. 10 minutes to nine. This is Morning Sanctuary. Now, we've been doing these workshops around the country. First, Lizzie went to the South Island and went around as many places as she could get to. Then Lizzie did the North Island. And this week, we've been finishing off with Auckland. Now, I went to Manukau City Baptist on Monday, I think it was this week, and bumped into lots of listeners there. And also, Andy. Good morning, Andy. I hope you're well. So the reason for these tours are, these workshops, is you can come along and we'll try and help you put the app onto your phone, explain how it works, and give you the lowdown on all the digital things you need to do. And we have a young chap there called Shannon, who is a genius. He's so smart for a young fella. So he will talk you through what you need to do. And this coming Wednesday, yes, on Wednesday, Nerid and I will be at the Teatatu South Community Centre from 1 p.m. till 2:30. So if you're in that area, come along, and if you need help with your digital stuff, don't be ashamed. Truly, I got some help from Chanel. He's helped me out heaps. Come along and we can help you go digital in your life. And also, yeah, if you already have it sussed, come along, say hi to Nerid and I. Hopefully Nerid is over a bug by then. But yeah, we would love to see you this coming Wednesday, the 16th of July, at the Teatatu South Community Centre, which is 247 Edmonton Road, Teatatu South. Okay, coming up soon, we have news, weather and sport.
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5: In this update, the mayor of Wairoa says council's on top of everything as the region remains in a local state of emergency. Craig Little made the declaration last night following flooding and rising river levels. Up to 40 people evacuated to the Wairoa War Memorial Hall, with some homes inundated with water. Mediator countries are working to bring Iran and the US back to the negotiating table as both sides exchange fresh strikes. Donald Trump's declared the ceasefire over, firing on Iran and claiming it hit ships transiting through the Strait of Hormuz. Andy Burnham's almost guaranteed to be the next Prime Minister of the UK after 322 Labour MPs nominated him to take over from Keir Starmer. Pop star Bonnie Tyler has died at the age of 75. The Welsh singer, known for hits like Holding Out for a Hero and Total Eclipse of the Heart, had been in a coma following surgery in Portugal. I'm Kay Gregory, and that's news.
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1: Sanctuary Sport.
5: In sport, Ali Savia's body can handle the rigours of the July Nations Championship Series, but coach Dave Rooney concedes they'll have to take a breather at some point. The All Blacks captain will line up against Italy tomorrow afternoon in Wellington after speculation he might be rested after a big 18 months. But Rooney says coaching Savia this season at Kobe in Japan also helped.
7: We managed him very well in Kobe to make sure that he could come back and be ready to go in this series, so... Yeah, the plan is that we'll play him in these three tests and then, yeah, we might delay his start in Africa. But, you know, we'll make a call on that in the next week or so.
5: And to the tennis at Wimbledon, it'll be an all-Czech women's final after 21-year-old Linda Noskova beat Ukraine's Marta Kostyuk and Karolina Mukova came through an epic three-set battle to beat American Coco Gauff. That's sport.
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1: 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I pray that God, the source of hope, will fill you completely with joy and peace because you trust in Him. 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

morning. This is Lee on the Morning Sanctuary. I hope you're enjoying your Matariki Friday. And if you've got a day off, I hope you're resting up and taking it easy, enjoying the beautiful worship music here on Sanctuary. Now, the last hour I said that tomorrow I'm heading down to Morrinsville, and part of my trip down there, I'll be catching up with some people on a dairy farm. And I just glibly said, oh, yeah, I can milk a cow. It can't be that hard, can it? And in the last hour, I just went on YouTube and like looked at, what does it take to milk a cow? Oh, well, first thing I need to know, I won't be wearing the clothes I'm wearing now. I won't be wearing my, you know, my jeans and my collared shirt. And I won't be wearing my Hey Dude shoes. I think I'll be wearing an apron and gumboots. It looks quite messy. It's very messy. And, of course, it's not going to be smelling like roses, as I thought. It's going to be smelling like other things. Anyway, it will smell like the smell of the country. And that's a good thing. Clear out my city lungs. Looking forward to that. So, yeah, I'll let you know how I go on Monday. Now, coming up soon, a Christian quote to ponder. But right now, here is Phil Wickham and a Living Hope right here on Sanctuary.

You're listening to Sanctuary. We're a Christian radio station. Maybe today you're listening and you're not sure where you stand. Maybe you're on the fence weighing it up. We believe that God isn't looking for perfection or a finished product. He's looking for a heart that's open to the possibility of Him. If you're feeling like the door is closed or you need to have it all figured out, here's a simple truth from Romans. If you confess with your mouth that Jesus is Lord and believe in your heart that God raised Him from the dead, you will be saved. If you're ready to step off that fence and see what happens, pray this. Jesus, I don't have all the answers, but I'm reaching out. I believe you are who you say you are. Come into my life, forgive my past, and show me how to follow you. Amen. No matter where you are on that journey, we're glad you're

0: Oh, the beautiful voice. Carrie Job, Let Your Glory Fall. 19 after 9. How are you doing? This is Lee. I've reached out to the person who won our Bluetooth speaker in the last hour for the free Freeview competition. And if you would like one of these, they are actually free. That's F-R-E-E. Free. All you do need to do is go to www.sanctuaryspeaker.co.nz. 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They're a little bamboo affair, and when they're charged up, they kind of, oh, this charge
1: power
0: it.
1: On.
0: There they go, power
1: ready
0: on.
1: To pair.
0: There you go. That simple. Might do that again. That's really cool, wasn't it?
1: Power on. Ready to pair.
0: And then when you pair it, all you need to do on your phone is look for bamboo speaker. And then once that's done, you turn on your app and you are good to go. Anyway, right now it's time for the word for you today.
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3: Jesus said, whoever can be trusted with a little can also be trusted with a lot. And whoever is dishonest with a little is dishonest with a lot. In 1858, Charles Spurgeon preached something that sums up the heart of this verse. He said that at the end of time, we'd either be able to say, I have done but little, but I did that sincerely and prayerfully. May God accept it through Jesus Christ. Or, I have done but little, I did that little carelessly. I did it without prayer. I did it without the help of the Holy Spirit. We know which camp we'd like to be in, hopefully. It's not about how great our lives are or how huge what we do is. It's about our heart. It's about how much we value what we do and choose to involve God in it. How can we be trustworthy in the little things? Well, as Spurgeon implies, it's about our hearts and the Spirit. It's only possible through Jesus' power, not ours. We just need to be able to be faithful and consistent in our efforts to ask for His power. We start by making time and space to let the Holy Spirit direct our heart. He'll help us to become more and more prayerful and more sincere in whatever we're called to do. So what now? Those prayer reminders that you said on Wednesday, how are they going? Ask God to help you be trustworthy in the little things first.
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0: My mother had a saying, you don't miss the water until the well runs dry. Obviously, our water today comes from taps, not wells. But when I'm under the shower, the gas runs out, and I'm left standing under cold water, I do appreciate the truth of my mother's saying. It's easy to take our modern conveniences for granted. More important, it's easy to take for granted relationships, especially those closest to us. I loved my husband and frequently told him so. But when he died 2 years ago and I needed to take over his many responsibilities, I appreciated him in a whole new way. Are you in danger of taking your relationships for granted? Today, take time to think about those closest to you and in some practical way, show them how much you appreciate them. I'm June Dooney and you can contact me on junedooney.com.
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Brandon Lake and gratitude. And I had a lot of gratitude a couple of days ago. I think it was yesterday or the day before. It might have been Wednesday. It was Wednesday. Because we did take delivery of these Bluetooth speakers, which I've been speaking about a lot. But you know what? I am very grateful for the people I work with because I said I would help out and package some of these up. So we had 500 turn up. And so I'm packing them. I brought them upstairs, brought the boxes up and the wrapping, stuff like that. Straight away, bish bosh, without even asking, up walks Lizzie Oakes. The legend that is Lizzie Oakes walks up, says, "Are you packing these?" I went, "Yeah, yeah," goes, "Let me help." So Lizzie rolls up her sleeves, gets stuck in. Then a lovely Alison Shaw was like, "Oh, can I help?" So Alison came along, she starts wrapping them up. And then Ruth, our intern, comes along, she starts wrapping them up. And they're wrapping them, and I was just so taken back with, I don't know, I put a Facebook post up a couple of days ago, Wednesday, showing, you know, your friends here doing that. And it was just like, this is such a lovely ministry to work for, you know, kind of, you know, we're making these changes onto AM frequency, you know, which is, it's tough for some people, but we're trying our best to try and cover everybody's needs, as many as we can. And that's how involved the staff are, because they know that these little speakers will help people out there. So Up They Rock, just do it, bish bosh, just like that. And I am so grateful for this place and the people I work with. And you guys as well. We are all one big family. So I hope you're having a lovely Matariki Friday. Now here's Tim Hughes and Consuming Fire here on Sanctuary.

0: Is your life crushed down with heavy burdens? So heavy that it affects your whole life, weighs you down, stops you doing things? Christian, in Pilgrim's Progress, carried a very heavy burden on his back. John Bunyan paints the picture of Christian climbing the hill to the place of the cross. It's the only place he can get rid of that great weight he carries. Sometimes the journey to the cross is not easy. A thousand things would stop us, and Satan puts everything in our way. But you already know Jesus is the answer. As the old chorus puts it, burdens are lifted at Calvary. Jesus is very near. The place of deliverance isn't always easy and requires determination on our part, but there is release. Come to the cross. Bring it to Jesus.
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0: go, Andrew Rep, and For the Love of God, it's 10 minutes to 10. Thank you for your company this morning. I hope you're having a lovely day off. A lovely, lovely day off on your Mac.
1: Hour on.
0: I love that.
1: Ready to pair.
0: I love that one. Right. Have yourselves a lovely day. Hopefully, Nerida is well enough to come back tomorrow, and then the two of us will be together again on Monday. Have yourselves a lovely Matariki weekend. God bless.
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10: In this update, the emergency management team in Wairoa is assessing river levels as floodwaters begin to recede. The region remains in a local state of emergency with a heavy rain warning in place. Mayor Craig Little says up to 40 people evacuated to the War Memorial Hall overnight. Meanwhile, heading south, the wait is on for water levels to fall before we'll know how long it'll take to repair State Highway 1 rain damage. The stretch of road remains closed between Cheviot in North Canterbury and Kaikoura. The Trade Minister is stressing the importance of the Indian Prime Minister's historic visit. Minister Todd McClay says it commemorates 2 months since the India Fair Trade Agreement signing. New research has found exactly how often office workers should get up and move around to reduce health risks. A University of Otago study found a short walking break every 20 minutes leads to the greatest reduction in blood sugar and insulin. I'm Kay Gregory, and that's news.
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0: Sanctuary Sport.
10: In sport, Chanel Harris-Tavita believes 3 tight losses in the past 4 games have given the Warriors renewed motivation for self-improvement ahead of tackling the West Tigers tonight in Campbelltown. The halfback says the team's effort hasn't dipped, but their concentration at key times has seen their gap above the chasing pack on the NRL table disappear. Harris-Tavita feels the team have recharged over their bye week.
12: Everyone's willing to take accountability for their actions in the game, and as long as we're learning as individuals and moving forward from it, we're going to get better each week.
10: Norway striker Erling Haaland says all the pressure is on England leading into their World Cup quarterfinal meeting on Sunday morning. The team is undergoing their deepest run ever at a World Cup. France is currently taking on Morocco in Boston in their quarterfinal. That's sport.
0: From the Word.
1: Acts 17 verse 11. And the people of Berea were more open-minded than those in Thessalonica. and they listened eagerly to Paul's message. They searched the scriptures day after day to see if Paul and Silas were teaching the truth.
0: Sanctuary, New Zealand's worship station.

It is Sanctuary. Good to have you with us once again on the Days Show. Friday morning. I'm Tom. Sleep in this morning with it being a long weekend, or was it an early start, perhaps, Matariki? Well, great to have you with us as we do make the most of a long weekend. The soundtrack right here. Coming up shortly, music from Martin Smith. Souvenirs Worship there as well with Emmanuel, God with Us. All to come after Hayley Jones and Thankful.

0: This is Susie Holt with Chocolate and God. In 1 Kings chapter 21, it says, "As soon as Jezebel heard that Naboth had been stoned and was dead, Jezebel said to Ahab, 'Get up, take possession of the vineyard of Naboth the Jezreelite, which he refused to give you for money, for Naboth is not alive, but dead.'" What lengths will you go to get what you want? Do you have limits? In Jezebel's case, she never seemed to have a limit for what she would or wouldn't do, whether it was something she wanted or, in this case, Ahab wanted a vineyard, and heaven forbid he was told no. There are times in our lives when God says no, and when he does, it is for our good. He knows what is best for us, and if he is telling you no, then the best thing you can do is move on and listen to what he says and wait for his best. Don't push it. Trust God to bring his best for you into your life as you wait on him. Ladies, let me really encourage you to take the 30-day challenge and be in the Word every day. 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

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Sanctuary, New Zealand's worship station. Why would you listen any other way?

I'm Tom. It is Sanctuary. Now, believe it or not, we are not quite done yet with our road trips and these road trips in the lead up to coming off the parliamentary and AM networks at the end of July, giving you a chance to catch up. And there's one more stop in West Auckland. Now, that is coming up on the 16th, which will be the Thursday of next week, won't it? And that is going to have the team at the Te Aritu South Community Centre, Edmonton Road in Te Aritu South. So look out for that. The details online at yoursanctuary.nz, particularly if you're in West Auckland, an opportunity to catch up and ask any questions and find out what it is to listen through the app, streaming services, what it is to stay connected as we move into the digital space. So do check that out. The itinerary is there. One more stop, West Auckland, coming up next week. And you can find out more, all the details at yoursanctuary.nz.

0: Let everything that has breath praise the Lord. Psalm 150 tells us that every living thing is called to worship, and the psalm itself begins and ends with praise. The psalmist speaks of worshipping God everywhere, in his sanctuary and under his mighty skies. I think that includes in our homes, in our vehicles, playgrounds, supermarkets, workplaces and schools too. We're called to praise God for who he is, his surpassing greatness, and for what he has done, his acts of power. And the psalmist goes on to encourage us to worship God with everything we have, including every type of music. I love the idea of worshiping God all the time and of being able to log on to a community 24/7 who are worshiping and praising God too. I'm Kayleen Sabritsky of Dove Ministries. 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

0: feels like a weekend with Forrest Frank, and it is because it's a long one. 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
8: In this update, the Mayor of Wairoa says it was the best decision to declare a state of emergency overnight. Craig Little announced it last night following significant flooding and rising river levels. Up to 40 people evacuated to the town's War Memorial Hall. The Transport Agency is promising better time estimates for rain-damaged highway repairs will come in a few days. The roads closed south of Kaikoura through to Cheviot in North Canterbury. The Transport Agency says they'll have a better idea on openings next week. A day of celebration and intense security in Auckland, the first Indian Prime Minister visit here in 40 years. Prime Minister Narendra Modi's landing today after meeting with Australian officials. And emergency services are responding to a serious crash in the far north. Police say they were alerted to a two-vehicle crash shortly after 9:30. Kaitaia Awaroa Road is closed. I'm Kay Gregory, and that's news.
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0: Sanctuary
7: Sport.
8: In sport, it's all on for France at the FIFA World Cup as the 2018 champions go 2-0 over Morocco on TVNZ.
10: Here's Dembele. Ousmane Dembele has hit the bottom corner, and France are heading for the final four. A goal of precision and certainty.
8: Winger Ousmane Dembele made it 2-0 for the French side following a goal to superstar Kylian Mbappe, who now has 20 World Cup goals to his name. France now advance to the semi-finals. And halfback Cam Røygaard expects Ruben Love to grow further as he gets more time under his belt as the All Blacks 10. Love will make his second test start in the jumper tomorrow afternoon against Italy. Røygaard says having seen what he can do at Super Rugby level, there's only more to come for his Hurricanes teammate. That's sport.
7: From the Word.
0: 2 Corinthians 5 verse 17. This means that anyone who belongs to Christ has become a new person. The old life is gone. The new life has begun.
7: Sanctuary, New Zealand's worship station.

It is Sanctuary. Phillips Craig and Dean, Christ the Solid Rock, My Hope is Built. And isn't it wonderful to know there is solid ground and where that is found? Although reminded of Jesus' words recorded in Matthew's Gospel account, where he talked about standing against the storm, the wise builder not only hears his words but puts them into practice. And you can find that in Matthew chapter 7 from memory. Well, it's good to have you with us today's show on this Friday morning, long weekend, as we continue with the music here on Sanctuary. I forget.

0: Praise serves as a barometer of our spiritual vitality. You know, as we express to God the goodness, the wonder, the magnificence of His name, we cultivate an atmosphere of worship. In doing so, we establish ourselves as conduits for God's abundant blessings to flow into our lives. When we prioritize praise, we invite divine presence and power to manifest in remarkable ways. Ask Paul and Silas. In the middle of a prison, they were praising God. In the middle of midnight, they were singing. It's through praise that we not only acknowledge God's greatness, but we also align ourselves with His purposes and His promises. It's Joshua Singh, and I want to help you grow in your walk with God. So let's connect at joshuasingh.com.
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0: That's one of the new songs on Sanctuary at the moment. Tim Timmons, Wake Me Up Again. I'm Tom. Good to have you with us. And we're only half an hour away from heading into our Friday afternoon. This next song, well, it's not brand new. It's relatively new, but it's called Brand New. It comes from Bay Turner.
1: I've been thinking about a new thing. I ain't rolling with the same old mistakes since you got

0: Sanctuary Breakfast with a bit of this.
1: Hey, last night I broke the golden rule in our house. 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
1: Yeah, I'm not very good at getting takeaway. I don't like spending money. And I thought, I'll get a curry. So I rang up the local Indian restaurant. I said, do you guys deliver? And he went, no, we just do chicken, fish and lamb.
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It is Sanctuary. I'm Tom. 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So what is happening? I know that there's a group from here locally making their way to Queenstown at the moment. But whatever you are doing, if you're out and about, do, as always, take care with the comings and goings over the weekend as we continue to provide the soundtrack.

0: have difficulty sleeping. 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I'm tossing and turning and getting more restless. And it was at one such time that I discovered Psalm 42, verse 8, that God gives us a song in the night. The next restless night, I asked God for a song. Sure enough, one came to mind. What a beautiful name. And I sang along in my mind. On another occasion, the song was, "All my life you've been faithful." Sometimes the same song will be in my night hours over and over. It becomes like a default setting. The song distracts me from worrying about sleep. It focuses my mind on worship and feeds my spirit. I feel rested rather than restless. So the next time you're awake in the night hours, ask God for a song. Mahara ki tō tātou atua e tēnei rā. Remember God today. I'm Alison Shaw.
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0: I'm Tom, and it is Sanctuary. Look, as we go through a long weekend, maybe an opportunity to slow down and reflect. And if you're going through a season at the moment and you would appreciate some prayer for anything, well, don't let the long weekend put you off getting in touch, because you can let us know over the weekend at any stage just by heading along to our website. There's a prayer wall there, which you'll find under Faith and Spirituality. And it's an opportunity for you to get in touch, post as much as you feel comfortable with. And we've got a team of people, remember, that pray for the requests that come in each weekday in the office at 10. So you can let us know if you would appreciate some prayer. Just head along to yoursanctuary.nz. The prayer wall is there.
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8: In this update, the Mayor of Wairoa says it was the best decision to declare a state of emergency overnight. Craig Little announced it at 11 last night following significant flooding and rising river levels affecting homes and businesses. Up to 40 people evacuated to the town's War Memorial Hall, with water entering some homes. Little says most of the flooding is on Kopu Road at the river mouth end.